Hey there. Welcome back to Sounds of the Sea. We had a bunch of the trippy stuff in that last set. Before I tell you about it, I got to thinking a little bit about Miles Davis celebrating his 100th birthday this past week and how over the past few months I've been playing a fair bit of John Coltrane, who will celebrate his 100th anniversary of his birth later on this year. But I haven't been doing that with Miles Davis, and I've been wondering and even interrogating myself a little bit as to why I should be focused on the one and not the other. And it could very well be that John Coltrane spent much of the later part of his career in what we have come to know as spiritual jazz, which I think speaks to me even more than the fusion of Miles Davis or the cool jazz or whatever other movements in jazz that Miles helped to bring into being. So anyway, not necessarily an apology, but possibly an explanation. And perhaps in the next few weeks leading up to Coltrane's centennial, the two of them did collaborate briefly, and perhaps I'll get a chance to play some of the results of their crossing of paths. Anyway, let's run down what we've been listening to for the past half hour or so. We started with Plant 43. The new album is called Spells for Warding Off Evil. It is out now on Joe Johnson's Silver Threads label. We heard The City Lies Silent. And I, for one, am very much looking forward to new releases from Joe Johnson's label. After that, we heard from Carlos Ferreira. The new record is called A Failure May Be Imminent, and it is out on the Lighten Up Sounds label. The track I played was called Timepiece. After that, new music from Visible Cloaks from the Paradescence album out on Revenge, and a track called Steel. And then we went back to 1970 to Turkey. The band is called Mogolar. The album is a compilation on the Psychedelic 72 label called Turkish Psychedelic Music. We heard Halikte Gunesin Batise. And once again, apologies in advance if I have mispronounced any of those names. It's hard to find a pronunciation guide, and I know that my own prejudices towards English phonetics often lead me down the wrong path. From here in Ireland, this is new music from One Leg, One Eye on Sounds of the Sea.

Dave, Dave, Dave, Dave, Dave, Dave, Dave, Dave, Dave, Dave, Dave, Dave, Dave, Dave, Dave, Dave, Dave, Dave, Dave, Dave, Dave, Dave, Dave, Dave, Dave, Dave, Dave, Dave, Dave, Dave, Dave, Dave, Dave, Dave, Dave, Dave, Dave, Dave, Dave, Dave, Dave, Dave, Dave, Dave, Dave, Dave, Dave, Dave, Dave, Dave, Dave, Dave, Dave, Dave, Dave, Dave, Dave, Dave, Dave, Dave, Dave, Dave, Dave, Dave, Dave, Dave, Dave, Dave, Dave, Dave, Dave, Dave, Dave, Dave, Dave, Dave, Dave, Dave, Dave, Dave, Dave, Dave, Dave, Dave, Dave, Dave, Dave, Dave, Dave, Dave, Dave, Dave, Dave, Dave, D

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6: Hi, Jo Bell here. Episode 26 of The Musician's Hour with me, Jo Bell, goes out here on CRY 104 FM this coming Sunday, the 31st of May. Episode 26 of the show features Dungarvan-based singer-songwriter Stephen Kirby. He will be talking about the musicians that have inspired him, his journey as a songwriter, and much more. He'll also be performing some of his music live in the studio. See you there.
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celebrating Drone Day here on Sounds of the Sea, which this year falls on the 30th of May. And you are encouraged to listen to all varieties of drone music, almost every culture in the world that has developed music making has found a way to include the drone in its musical vocabulary. We started with One Leg, One Eye, a project of Ian Lynch from Lancome fame. The new record is called Chrome, out now on the AD93 label. Many Are My Names Besides is the name of the track that I played for you. We also heard from Jakaszek, Polish artist Michael Jakaszek, from a 2019 album called Quiati, and the song was Two Violets. After that, we heard from Laura Cannell, her series of albums, The Medieval Drone Society, volumes 1 through 3, were released earlier this year. They are available now as an entire collection, a trilogy of drone records, if you will. From volume 3, we heard Celestial Bodies from Laura Cannell, and Delia Bradbury from her 2023 Drone Day recording, Planetary Phase 5. The track was Terrestrial Tuning. One of the earliest electronic practitioners of the drone music was a woman named Constance Demby. She was a sculptor and multimedia artist. She also did a lot of banging on big sheets of metal to create music. Her 1987 LP, Novus Magnificat, Through the Stargate, probably her best known release, coming out on the Hearts of Space label, early promoters of New Age music. This is part 2 of Novus Magnificat here on Sounds of the Sea.

in the background. We are listening to an excerpt from Constance Denby's 1987 Novus Magnificat through the Stargate LP. This is part of part two. Some early kind of new age music, a little too busy, I think, to be called ambient, but definitely elements of the drone in there as we recognize the 2026 edition of International Drone Day. And that will bring our time together tonight to a close. I hope that you have enjoyed the music that we've been listening to for the past 3 hours or so. It is, as always, a pleasure and a privilege for me to get to sit behind the microphone and share some of this music with you. Let's get together and do it again next week.

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7: 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Episode 26 of the show features Dungarvan-based singer-songwriter Stephen Kirby. He will be talking about the musicians that have inspired him, his journey as a songwriter, and much more. He'll also be performing some of his music live in the studio. See you there.
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6: 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Episode 26 of the show features Dungarvan-based singer-songwriter Stephen Kirby. He will be talking about the musicians that have inspired him, his journey as a songwriter, and much more. He'll also be performing some of his music live in the studio. See you there.
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I dedicate this record to Carnival to all you brothers taking long trips down south, Virginia, Baltimore, all around the world, and your girl gets this message that you ain't coming back. She's sitting back in a room, the lights is off, she's crying, and then my voice comes in, pow, in the middle of the night, and this is what I told her for you.

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7: 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We also see the ruins of Temple Michael and Malena Abbey, and the magnificent Ballinatrae House, which is Yall's answer to Downton Abbey. To book this trip on May Vogue, please call Tony on 087-988-9076.
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0: The River Blackwater, or to give it its original name, Aughamoona Naisha, rises in the mountains of Slieve Lucra on the Cork-Kerry border, and it enters the sea at Youghal. Our trip leaves from the pontoon near the Keys Bar and sails past Ryan Crew, where the Knights Templar had their preceptory under Raymond Le Gros in the 12th century. We also see the ruins of Temple Michael and Malana Abbey, and the magnificent Ballinatray House, which is Youghal's answer to Downton Abbey. To book this trip on May Vogue, please call Tony on 087-988-9076.
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6: Hi, Jo Bell here. Episode 26 of The Musician's Hour with me, Jo Bell, goes out here on CRY 104 FM this coming Sunday, the 31st of May. Episode 26 of the show features Dungarvan-based singer-songwriter Stephen Kirby. He will be talking about the musicians that have inspired him, his journey as a songwriter, and much more. He'll also be performing some of his music live in the studio. See you there.
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6: Well, here we are, episode 4 of Our Voice, and great to be in the studio this morning. How are you, Funky?
7: I'm doing so great. And where is better place to be than the studio?
6: Yeah, it is. We come in and to the studio here, and it's really lovely to hear your voice and to hear what I'm really excited to dive into this topic today. We're thinking about the theme for this year for Refugee Week is courage.
7: Mm-hmm.
6: And it's such a big, big word. What does courage mean for you, Funky?
7: If I have to be on the surface level, I would say courage is leaving my comfort zone and then going to a place where I've got no idea of. Courage is getting to the place and then realizing that is quite opposite where you're coming from, and I still choose to stay.
6: And you choose to stay.
7: Yeah. Courage is staying with a lot of people from different background, different ethnicity, different understanding, different ways of cooking, having to be in the same space with them and then you being disrespected and then still choosing to try to understand them and choosing to stay with them alongside. It is courage to me.
6: Brilliant.
7: Courage is when you experience a weather that is extremely cold, far from what, where you're coming from, and you still choose to go out and come to the studio because you want to pass a message across.
6: Oh, nice.
7: So, for
6: you're
7: me,
6: keeping it real.
7: Yeah. So courage is like part of human life, and it's a part where humans should be able to develop and be able to utilize very well. Because when you exist without a courage, it makes life more difficult. So courage is you knowing that I can do this thing and not sitting down there and pushing yourself to do it. I call that courage.
6: Lovely. Oh, you've said some really beautiful things there. And it's so good to have a couple of guests that we've talked to about this topic.
7: Mm-hmm.
6: So today we have Jessica on the show who shares her story of courage.
7: Oh, nice.
6: And so hearing from one of our voice team.
7: Mm-hmm.
6: And then we have another guest, Roland, who's going to be telling us about his community in Carrigaline.
7: Wow.
6: Where a couple of the churches joined together to support a family to come from Syria.
7: Mm.
6: And that's a story of, it's called Community Sponsorship.
7: Mm.
6: And in that, Roland talks a little bit about their team and actually thinking about the courage of that team to create that opportunity, as well as obviously what happened for the family from Syria coming to live in the Carrigaline area.
7: Mm-hmm.
6: So those interviews will be coming up soon. But first, let's have some music and share a piece of music that is close to your heart, Funke.
7: The name of the artist is Masha, and she grew up practically with a grandmother. Her style of dressing is very different. She likes to dress more of a guy. But I think I really do love her because she has a lot of messages in her song. It's not just a regular beat and, you know, lyrics without sense. As you listen to her music, it inspires you a lot. And then you still tend to learn from a lot of things, experience and life itself. So she's one of my favorite artists.
6: Oh, I'm excited for us to be able to share this piece of music. And it's called Fire on the Mountain.
7: Yeah, Fire on the
6: Mountain. Let's have a listen.

0: Hi, Jessica.
1: Hi, Anne.
0: It's so good to catch up with you.
1: Thank you so much. Good to see you.
0: I don't think we've seen each other since about December last year.
1: Yeah, I think so.
0: So there's a lot of things been happening. What's been going on in your life, Jessica?
1: Okay, what's going on is I'm pregnant and with a toddler. So it's not be easy with me.
0: Yes. So
1: that's why you've not been seeing me.
0: Yeah.
1: Even when I was coming, I was already pregnant at the beginning.
0: Because we had some sessions at
1: I was pregnant already.
0: CRY. Oh. So you were you were creating a radio show and also carrying a little bit of a secret. And so now, we're excited. We're excited for this baby. This will be an Our Voice baby.
1: Yes, definitely.
0: And you will continue to be part of our podcast team.
1: Sure, I miss coming to the radio.
0: Yes.
1: Actually, I miss coming.
0: Yeah. So we just must make sure we find a way.
1: What happened to me mostly was, most times I sleep late because of my toddler. She sleeps late and we wake up late. So sometimes I would say, I'm going to go Tuesday, and boom, I wake up 11 o'clock. I was like, oh my God, where am I starting from? So I just say, okay, let me just hold on a little when I give birth. I know how to re-strategize and start all over. I love the podcast.
0: And you know, when we sleep, like, sleep is so good, you know, like, it's so good for our well-being. So I think if your body, you know, especially if you've missed some sleep and then you sleep late, it's probably because that is exactly what you need to be doing. And it's a full-time job with a little one and also this new baby that's on the way. So the baby's due in May?
1: Probably April ending and May.
0: Right. Yeah. Ooh, gotta watch this space.
1: If it's not April ending, then come first week to come with me.
0: Okay. Now that's exciting. That is exciting. So our theme for Refugee Week this year is courage.
1: Wow.
0: And that's a big word.
1: It's a big word.
0: And I wondered, what does courage mean for you and your family and your journey?
1: To me, courage is for us as a family is togetherness, because sometimes my husband will be down and I have to be up, and sometimes I'm down. Like, you, the last time I was weak, you said so. We said so. So why are you? It's like courage is like power. Is self-power to you, that okay, no matter what, this is what I want, and even if it's not going that way, I'm still living the life, I still work with what I have. To me, that's how we've been surviving as a family.
0: That's so personal and pertinent to you, and like what it looks like in your family, you know, of how you're trying to hold one another up through the...
1: When I first found out I was pregnant, I was crying, because even when I was with the doctor was like, they can give a chance, I should talk to my husband and we could maybe terminate it if I want. Well, I thought to myself, I've had a little one already. And this place is not like Africa, Nigeria. Will, how will I put it? The way we grew up in Nigeria is, we could have the whole space, the community. Yeah, it's, you could, once you bring out your child, your child belongs to the community. But Ireland here is just not like that. It's not because of the extended family. Yeah, extended family works a lot in Nigeria, but it's just, for example, my daughter is so close to me and my husband alone. But in Nigeria, there are children here, but it's not like how, like, it's not like the way it is in Nigeria. You see children in the street. I'm saying it in the positive part of it. So when I found out I was pregnant, and I was not happy at first.
0: Yes.
1: Because I'm in a place that I don't know where. It's as if I'm standing in the water. I don't know how to swim, and I don't know how to go to the shore. So we're not like, okay, now we'll bring in another child in this, how we are now. We don't know what hold us, it was in the future for us. So it was a big decision.
0: Yes,
1: it was.
0: And obviously the decision is that you as your family are a good safe place for this baby.
1: Yes.
0: To arrive into the world, to
1: as far as my child.
0: Yes.
1: Anyway, I survive, he's going to survive. So that's what keep me going. If me, my husband and my daughter have come along this way, it's going to get better for the child when it comes.
0: Yes.
1: So when I thought of it, I just shake it out that I shouldn't dwell on the negative parts. So I had, that's why I had courage. And I think the word courage, that's why I had...
0: It really resonates for
1: yeah,
0: you.
1: Yeah, that's why I had courage to, okay,
0: keep
1: we are doing
0: forward.
1: This. Yeah.
0: And, you know, I guess there is this, you know, I love that picture that you've shared of, you know, standing in the water and you know, not being
1: stable.
0: Yeah, yeah.
1: Don't know if you're gonna drown, if you're gonna be saved.
0: That there's yes, but you know, here you are supporting each other and taking the steps that you can, the steps forward as you can as a family. Oh, that's so amazing to just hear kind of what the, how that word courage resonates for you. Jessica has chosen a piece of music for us. The name of the artist is Delana Hope, and the song is I Speak Blessings. And it

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6: So we have an interview now with Roland in Carrigaline, who's part of a Church of Sanctuary. And Roland is going to share with us just a little bit of the story of how, through community sponsorship, they've supported a family to come from Syria.
7: Oh, it's so good to sit down and talk with you. And, you know, just this lovely view out the window looking down to
8: the Onabwee Estuary.
7: The
8: Onabwee Estuary in Carrigaline.
7: In Carrigaline, yeah. Yes, because that's where your story with Church of Sanctuary sits. So take us on the journey then.
8: Okay.
7: How did it all start?
8: So Canon Elaine Murray, she's our rector now, has been since 2013. And in 2019... we decided to do a project. It was actually an ecumenical project. And we got together. There was a few parishioners in our church in Carrigaline Union of Parishes. And there was a few parishioners in our sister church, in the Catholic Church in Carrigaline, Our Lady and St. John's. And we decided to get together to form just an ecumenical team to see what could we do. And we called ourselves the most awful name, Carrigaline Ecumenical Project Team, CEPT. I still think we could have come up with a better name, but that's who we are, Carrigaline Ecumenical Project Team. And then we said, okay, so what can we do as a joint parishes to kind of pull the community together? So we said, and at that time Syria was big in the news, and we said, okay, let's see, can we set about bringing in a Syrian family into Carrigaline? And we got onto NASC and the IRPP, and we got onto various bodies to see how do we set about this. And we formed basically a community sponsorship group.
7: Excellent. So just tell us what NASC is. You don't need to know what the acronym stands for, but just kind of what they do.
8: Well, they basically help refugees in Cork. They help asylum seekers, refugees, anything to do with that process.
7: In the Cork
8: area?
7: Yeah,
8: I think it's an harsh acronym, NASC.
7: Yeah.
8: I can't give you what it stands
7: okay.
8: for.
7: Okay, and then IIRP?
8: The International Refugee, I'm blank now, program.
7: Yes.
8: They help bring in refugees and set them up and everything.
7: So this initiative then led you down the route of community sponsorship.
8: So they said, okay, this is one of the routes that you can bring in a refugee in a safe planned way to bring a refugee or refugees into Ireland without risk. And there are other government ways of doing it, but this was the way that was advised to us. It was the community sponsorship group method of doing it. So we had to, first thing we had to do, we registered as a group, we did the training, the e-learning, because we'd be dealing with children, so we had to do the TUSLA e-learning program, we had to tick all the boxes, we had to fundraise, and that, in a way, that's what kind of pulled the community together, because we had to fundraise €10,000 to bring in the family, and we didn't know what family or who it was going to be or what we, who would we be bringing in, but we had to raise the money first. And we did all sorts of things. We did table quizzes. We did a carol service. We sold Christmas cards. We did anything we could think of to try and fundraise the money. And there were some great members of the team. There was about 12 of us altogether.
6: Yes, 12 people active in that group.
8: Yeah, there was about 12 of us. And we were, as I say, we were cross-community. So we kind of got to know each other as friends through this project, which was great.
6: How did you welcome them?
8: It was all COVID. COVID kind of upset everything because you couldn't hold a big party or anything. So it was all pretty low key to start with, you know. But we were all down there outside the house, kind of welcoming them in. I remember when they came in a big minibus, and they had very little with them. That kind of surprised me too. They didn't have a lot of luggage or anything. And then there was all sorts of, all the different parishes, they were offering furniture. We were overwhelmed with furniture, overwhelmed with clothing. I think once people saw the reality of an actual family that we were helping, they actually put a picture on them. They realised that, look, that's when it kind of, everyone started pulling in and helping. And then that was 2021, and I think we had applied, our church had applied at that time for a Church of Sanctuary status, and we got that probably on the strength of what we'd been doing with the other parish, but we got the Church of Sanctuary status in 2022.
6: Yes.
8: As a result of that. And We very much integrated, even though we were very respectful, because of course they were Muslim and we were Christian, and we were very respectful, and Canon Elaine kind of backed off a bit. She didn't want to be kind of intrusive into their faith, you know. But having said that, we wanted to somehow include them, you know. And we kind of thought, again, through the ecumenical project team, we thought, how can we kind of do something community-wise with them? So we came up with this notion, which actually worked out quite fairly well, but it was a photographic exhibition. So we asked them, we said, look, would you be happy to do it? And they said, yeah, we would, yeah. So we put on this photographic exhibition of them that we selected out of all the photos they had, we selected maybe 30 photographs that they might be happy with. And we put them up on a display in our church hall in Carrigaline, and after service one Sunday, we invited them in for coffee and to give a talk about the photographs and about their journey. And again, that was very much an eye-opener, because the photographs weren't what we expected. And we, dare I say, I expected to see bombed areas and bombed out houses and all sorts of horrific things. And a lot of the photos were very much kind of ordinary family photos that you or I would be showing, proud of our children and proud of different events and parties. And I think it kind of got us to realise these were ordinary people in extraordinary circumstances. And the day was a great success, and they brought the Syrian food for us to try out. And
6: food is always a great connector.
8: So that worked. That went very well. And I suppose they got to know the people in our parish through that. And that was in 2022, and the community sponsorship program, we were tied to them, we'd say officially, for 18 months. But of course the 18 months started in December, so we'd already lost 6 months before they ever arrived. But having said that, there was none of us kind of disappearing, you know. We weren't going to say at the end of 18 months, look, that's, or 18 months, that's it, you know, we're finished with you now. There was none of that. And to this day, like 4 years later, I'm still in contact with the family. and we help them out as best we can if they have any problem. And they, at this stage now, they have Irish, I think what they are in the process, they got they got citizenship, and they're applying for Irish passports, and they're in that process at the moment. And I have helped both of the parents now to get a driving license.
7: Excellent. And, so important.
8: Yeah, very important if you're living in Ireland. And I had the time to do it, and I suppose it was maybe 2023, I helped the husband get through his test, and then 2 years later, I helped his wife get through her test, and I was kind of pleased about that, because it wasn't a given that he would have allowed me into the car with his wife to kind of go around and take lessons and everything, but he was happy with that, and we persevered, and first time she passed her test.
7: Fantastic.
8: So, yeah, that's so it's great.
7: So good. It is definitely a huge leap forward whenever you've got that mobility.
8: Yeah. And my their daughter, one of their daughters is the same age as my granddaughter. So my own daughter has become friends with them, I suppose through me initially, but now independently of me. And it's great to see that my granddaughter and their 60-year-old daughter are friends, and they play together.
7: Oh, that's lovely. And,
8: yeah,
7: that's the sort of the ripple on effect where it sounds like, you know, the community sponsorship approach goes a lot deeper connection than, you know, for someone who is coming into an accommodation centre. You know, there's a lot more build up. I mean, it sounds like, you know, you through your fundraising had also piqued people's interest, so that, you know, when the family did arrive, people were keen to donate and support and help. So there's a kind of a readiness to welcome and support a family.
8: Yeah, and I'm only giving you my own side of the story, but I know all the other 12 people in the community sponsorship group, they go down in their own rights and they visit the family, and I know one of them has been teaching them, or they've been teaching each other, dare I say, about sewing and patchwork and all of that sort of thing, and cooking, and I know that's something that I know nothing about, and I know they have been sponsorship group members doing that with the family.
7: Yes, yeah. That's, you know, so there's, again, this multiple points of connection.
8: Yeah. And you mentioned it earlier on about courage, you know, and, you know, the courage that it must take to leave it all behind you. It's something that I don't know, can we actually fully comprehend? Maybe you can if you've been doing all this travelling, but I've lived here in Carrigaline all my life, you know, and I know even... We go away on holidays and we come back and we say it's great to be home. You know, that's the first thing we say. And to just leave it all behind you on this big leap of faith that you're going to a strange country where you don't know anyone, and you don't know the language, and you don't know how the bureaucracy works, and you don't know anything about the country. And to do that, to be brave enough to do that, that's a big leap.
7: It's a huge thing. You've just reminded me of something my brother said to me when I was leaving Ireland first time around. And he said, I don't know how you can leave. And I looked back at him and said, I don't know how you can stay. And of course, he is so connected to the land. And you know, I think we appreciate something in one another. You know, we have both roots and wings. But for him, you know, the roots perhaps are the stronger piece, and for me, maybe there's been more flight. But yes, it's the courage you were talking about. But I just want to, I guess I noticed that there was a courage in your team to go on this journey. There was a courage there with this unknown to pursue. And, you know, for people to commit and kind of really put skin in the game to pursue this community sponsorship.
8: Yeah, I suppose, at the time I didn't really think of it as courage, but I suppose it is it's a commitment. Mm. And maybe it's the courage of the giving the commitment. But, you know, it was, it's all kind of small things turn into big things. And it all kind of evolved. But nothing like the courage that they took to come here in the first place.
6: A different
8: place,
6: courage.
8: You know? Yeah.
6: A different.
8: Yeah, different type of courage.
6: Yes.
8: And even, I suppose even, dare I say, the courage of maybe trying to inform our own, the rest of the wider community, the wider parishioners about what's happening and about these people's journeys.
9: Yeah, okay, Still Your Girl from Care. We'll be going on a short musical break now by Sierra, titled Courage to Change. So according to her, the song is about courage and overcoming your fear, finding a societal purpose, and also embracing action that makes the world a better place. Enjoy the musical break, grab a cup of coffee, and then change it out.

0: That's been great hearing from everyone today on the show. We've had some lovely music. Thank you, Funky, for sharing your artist, Asha.
1: Yeah.
0: I'll get it right eventually, Asha. And also hearing those stories of courage.
1: Yeah. It's been so amazing from the beginning of the being in the studio today. And this is the only place I get to enjoy myself, you know. So I'm really hoping that we get to see you next week and then we have much to talk about.
0: Yeah, no, so good. I'm glad that you brave it out in those elements and take that step of courage coming out here. I guess I'm thinking, you know, everyone has their story of courage. But
1: Definitely. Often
0: sometimes it's kind of like hard for people, you know, to own that or to voice, you know, to find their voice and actually appreciate that they, whatever is going on in your life, the kind of those courageous steps where people step out of their comfort zone mm-hmm. and they stick with stuff,
1: mm-hmm.
0: that is a story of courage. Sometimes I think, you know, it's almost like courage has been put aside to these, I don't know, like heroes, you know, that it's a special story, whereas actually each one of us has a story of courage to share.
1: Yeah.
0: And I guess for our viewers or our listeners, sorry, is that we encourage folk to just think and appreciate, you know, where have they had moments of courage in their lives, whether right now or at some point, you know, before.
1: I was just going to add to what you just said last, which is the courage. I think most times people are still grieving. So when you're grieving, it's a big deal for you to want to have the courage to speak out or talk about yourself or to share your story. So I would encourage everyone out there, the listener especially, to put the problem behind, put the pain behind, be bold. Take the step and express yourself as much as you can. It's the little step that counts.
0: Thank you.
1: You're welcome.

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God. In the name of the Father, and the Son, and of the Holy Spirit. Amen. The grace of our Lord Jesus Christ, the love of God, and the communion of the Holy Spirit be with you all. So good morning. You're all very welcome to our Mass here this morning. Today in our Gospel, we have two stories put together, a type of sandwich, as I said, in the Gospel, where you see the two stories and one in the middle, and how they're all linked together. And we see Jesus cursing the fig tree, it does not bear fruit, then going to the temple and casting out the money sellers, and those exchanging money within the temple. It shows us that when we give to what is due to God, when we allow God, that we allow things to be sacred in our lives, that we give a substantial part of our time to God, that God will bless us with new life, new hope, and many blessings in our life. We turn out to God with confidence. We ask that God will give us pardon and peace, and that God will open us up to the blessings he wants to give us in terms of our health and in terms of our souls and in terms of our relationships. I confess to Almighty God and to you, my brothers and sisters, that I have greatly sinned in my thoughts and in my words, in what I have done and what I have failed to do. Through my most grievous fault. Therefore I ask the Blessed Mary of the Virgin, all the angels and saints, and you, my brothers and sisters, to pray for me to the Lord our God. May Almighty God have mercy on us, forgive us our sins, and bring us to everlasting life. Amen. Lord, have mercy. Christ, have mercy. Lord, have mercy. Let us pray. Grant us, O Lord, we pray, that the course of our world may be directed by your peaceful rule, that your church may rejoice untroubled in her devotion. Through our Lord Jesus Christ, your Son, who lives and reigns with you in the unity of the Holy Spirit, one God, forever and ever. Amen.

0: A reading from the letter of St. Peter. Everything will soon come to an end. So to pray better, keep a calm and sober mind. Above all, never let your love for each other grow insincere, since love covers over many a sin. Welcome each other into your houses without grumbling. Each one of you has received a special grace. So like good stewards, responsible for all these different graces of God, put yourself at the service of others. If you are a speaker, speak in words which seem to come from God. If you are a helper, help as though every action was done at God's orders, so that in everything God may receive the glory through Jesus Christ. Since to him alone belong all glory and power forever and ever. Amen. My dear people, you must not think it unaccountable that you should be tested by fire. There is nothing extraordinary in what has happened to you. If you can have some share in the sufferings of Christ, be glad, because you will enjoy a much greater gladness when his glory is revealed. The word of the Lord.
1: Thanks be to God.
0: The Lord comes to rule the earth.
1: The Lord comes to rule the earth.
0: Proclaim to the nations God is King. The world he made firm in its place. He will judge the peoples in fairness. The Lord comes to rule the earth. Let the heavens rejoice and earth be glad. Let the sea and all within it thunder praise. Let the land and all it bears rejoice. All the trees of the wood shout for joy at the presence of the Lord. For he comes to rule the earth. The Lord comes to rule the earth. With justice he will rule the world. He will judge the people with his truth. The Lord comes to rule the earth.
1: Lord, rejoice, the Lord be glad.
0: Gospel acclamation.

The Lord be with you. A reading from the Holy Gospel according to Mark. Glory to you, O Lord. After he had been acclaimed by the crowds, Jesus entered Jerusalem and went into the temple. He looked all around him, but as it was now late, he went out to Bethany with the 12. Next day, as they were leaving Bethany, he felt hungry. Seeing a fig tree in leaf some distance away, he went to see if he could find any fruit on it. But when he came up to it, he found nothing but leaves, for it was not season for figs. And he addressed the fig tree, "May no one ever eat fruit from you again," he said. And the disciples heard him say this. So they reached Jerusalem, and he went into the temple and began driving out those who were selling and buying there. He upset the tables of the money changers and the chairs of those who were selling pigeons. Nor would he allow anyone to carry anything through the temple. And he taught them and said, "Does not Scripture say, 'My house will be called a house of prayer for all the peoples'? But you've turned it into a robber's den." This came to the ears of the chief priests and the scribes, and they tried to find some way of doing away with him. They were afraid of him because the people were carried away by his teaching. And when evening came, he went out of the city. Next morning, as they passed by, they saw the fig tree withered to the roots. Peter remembered, "Look, Rabbi," he said to Jesus, "the fig tree you cursed has withered away." Jesus answered, "Have faith in God. I tell you solemnly, if anyone says to this mountain, 'Get up and throw yourself into the sea,' with no hesitation in his heart, but believing that what he says will happen, will be done for him. I tell you already, everything you ask for and pray for, believe that you have already received it, and it will be yours. But when you stand in prayer, forgive whatever you have against anybody, so that your Father in heaven may forgive your failings too. But if you do not forgive, your Father in heaven will not forgive your failings either." The Gospel of the Lord. Praise to you, Lord Jesus Christ. We turn now in confidence, asking God to bless us through the liturgy, bless us through the Eucharist, bless us through our prayer, and bless us in every aspect of our lives. We pray for the Church, that it may truly be a house of prayer for all the nations, free from corruption, envy, and ambition, and a shelter of peace and love, which authentically draws down the blessing of God. Lord, hear us. We pray that God, who governs the people with equity and rules the earth with justice, may direct the decisions of worldly leaders into the ways of justice and truth and life. Lord, hear us. That we may gladly place our gifts at the service of one another, speaking, serving, and being hospitable to the glory of God. Lord, hear us. For those who are sharing Christ's suffering, who are passing through a time of trial, that their faith may help them to remain calm until the hour of deliverance and exaltation. Lord, hear us. For those who have died, who have put their trust in God while on earth, that mountains may be moved to give them a place of rejoicing and rest in heaven. Lord, hear us. And we make these in all our prayers through Christ our Lord. Amen.

0: Blessed are you, Lord God of all creation, for through your goodness we have received the bread we offer you, fruit of the earth and work of human hands, become for us the bread of life. Blessed are you, Lord God of all creation, for through your goodness we have received the wine we offer you, fruit of the divine work of human hands, will become our spiritual drink. Pray, brothers and sisters, that my sacrifice and yours may be acceptable to God, the Almighty Father. O God, who provide gifts to be offered to your name and count our oblations as signs of our desire to serve you devotion, we ask of your mercy that what you grant as a source of merit may also help us to attain merit's reward through Christ our Lord.
1: Amen.
0: The Lord be with you.
1: Amen.
0: Lift up your hearts. Let us give thanks to the Lord our God. It is truly right and just our duty and our salvation, always and everywhere to give you thanks, Lord, Holy Father, Almighty and Eternal God. For just as through your beloved Son you created the human race, so also through him you, with great goodness, you formed it anew. So it is right that all your creatures serve you, all the redeemed praise you, and all your saints with one heart bless you. Therefore we extol you with all the angels, as in joyful celebration we acclaim. Holy, holy, holy Lord, God of hosts, heaven and earth are full of your glory. Hosanna in the highest. Blessed is he who comes in the name of the Lord. Hosanna in the highest. You are indeed holy, O Lord, and all you have created rightly gives you praise, for through your Son, our Lord Jesus Christ, by the power and the working of the Holy Spirit, and gave life to all things and make them holy. You never cease to gather a people to yourself, so that from the rising of the sun to its setting, a pure sacrifice may be offered to your name. Therefore, Lord, we humbly implore you, by the same Spirit, graciously make holy these gifts be brought to you for consecration, that they may become the body and blood of your Son, our Lord Jesus Christ, at whose command we celebrate these mysteries. For on the night he was betrayed, he himself took bread, and giving you thanks, he said a blessing, broke the bread, and gave it to his disciples, saying, take this, all of you, and eat of it, for this is my body, which will be given up for you. In a similar way, when supper was ended, he took the chalice, and giving you thanks, he said the blessing, and gave the chalice to his disciples, saying, take this, all of you, and drink from it, for this is the chalice of my blood, the blood of the new and eternal covenant, to be poured out for you and for many for the forgiveness of sins. Do this in memory of me. The mystery of faith. We proclaim your death, O Lord, and profess your resurrection until you come again. Therefore, Lord, as we celebrate the memorial of the saving passion of your Son, his wondrous resurrection and ascension into heaven, and as we look forward to his second coming, we offer you in thanksgiving this holy and living sacrifice. Look, we pray, upon the oblation of your church, and recognizing the sacrificial victim by whose death you will to reconcile us to yourself. Grant that we, who are nourished by the body and blood of your Son, and filled with his Holy Spirit, may become one body, one spirit in Christ. May he make of us the eternal offering to you, so that we may obtain an inheritance with your elect, especially with the most blessed Virgin Mary, Mother of God, and blessed Joseph, our spouse, with your blessed apostles and glorious martyrs, with Saint Corin, with all the saints, and whose constant intercession in your presence we rely for unfailing help. May the sacrifice of our reconciliation, we pray, O Lord, advance the peace and salvation of all the world. Be pleased to confirm in faith and charity your pilgrim church on earth, with your servant, Leo, our Pope, and William, our Bishop, the order of bishops, all the clergy, the entire people you gained for your own. Listen graciously to the prayers of this family who is summoned before you. In your compassion, our merciful Father, gather to yourself all your children scattered throughout the world. To our departed brothers and sisters, and to all who are pleasing to you at our passing from this life, give kind admittance to your kingdom. that we hope to enjoy forever the fullness of your glory, through Christ our Lord, through whom we bestow on the world all that is good. Through him, and with him, and in him, O God, Almighty Father, in the unity of the Holy Spirit, all glory and honour is yours, forever and ever. Amen. The Saviour's command, informed by divine teaching, we dare to say, Our Father, who art in heaven, hallowed be thy name, thy kingdom come, thy will be done on earth as it is in heaven. Give us this day our daily bread, and forgive us our trespasses, as we forgive those who trespass against us. Lead us not into temptation, but deliver us from evil. Deliver us, Lord, we pray, from every evil. Graciously grant peace in our days, that by the help of your mercy we may be always free from sin and safe from all distress, as we wait the blessed hope in the coming of our Saviour, Jesus Christ. Lord Jesus Christ, you said to your apostles, Peace I leave you, my peace I give you. Look not on our sins, but on the faith of your church, and graciously grant her peace and unity in accordance with your will, we live and reign forever and ever. Amen. The peace of the Lord be with you always. God, you take away the sins of the world, have mercy on us. Lamb of God, you take away the sins of the world, have mercy on us. Lamb of God, you take away the sins of the world, grant us peace.

Behold the Lamb of God, behold him who takes away the sins of the world. Blessed are those who are called to the supper of the Lamb. Lord, I am not worthy that you should enter under my roof. You say the word, and my soul shall be healed.

O sacrament most holy, O sacrament divine, all praise and all thanksgiving be every moment then. Behold, I am with you always, even to the end of the age, says the Lord. O sacrament most holy, O sacrament divine, all praise and all thanksgiving be every moment. Let us pray, so please stand. I will sing to the Lord who has been bountiful with me, sing psalms in the name of the Lord Most High. Nourished by your saving gifts, we beseech your mercy, Lord, that by the same sacrament which you feed us in this present age, you may make us partakers of life eternal through Christ our Lord. Amen. The Lord be with you. May Almighty God bless you, the Father, and the Son, and of the Holy Spirit. Amen. Go forth, the Mass is ended. St. Michael, the Archangel, defend us in our conflict, be our safeguard against the wickedness and snares of the devil. May God restrain him, we humbly pray, to thou, Prince of the Heavenly Host, by the power of God, throw Satan down to hell, and with him all the evil spirits who wander through the world, seeking the ruin of souls. Amen.

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7: Hello there, good morning and welcome to the programme. 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

Isn't that a great way to start off the programme? Dolly Parton, Kenny Rogers, Islands in the Stream. Well, say hello now to a regular listener to the programme. His name is John O'Connell, a big Leeds United fan. John selected a couple of songs on today's programme, so we said we'd do our best to play them for him. Starting with this one, from Marmalade.

We opened up that duet of songs with a classic from 1976, Elton John, Kiki D, Don't Go Breaking My Heart. And we just heard fabulous Doobie Brothers, Listen to the Music. 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

There you go, all the way back to 1981, a huge number one hit single for a band called Soft Cell. That song was Tainted Love. And you also heard Shakin' Stevens and Green Door.

What a beautiful song. Angie Baby from Helen Reddy. Helen Reddy was an Australian lady who won a competition in Australia in 1966, a talent competition, and the first prize was a trip to New York and a recording audition. That audition didn't work out, but she stuck around the music scene and eventually made it into the big time. Next song up is called Theme from a Summer Place.

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It's not often that I play the Beatles followed by Elvis Presley, but I've just done it. The Beatles, Norwegian Wood, and Elvis Presley, Return to Sender. 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

That's Susie Quattro and Chris Norman. And Chris Norman used to be the lead singer, of course, with Smokey. That song was called Stumbling In. And you also heard Bobby's Girl from Susan Maughan.

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2: 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Well, it's 5 o'clock. 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
3: 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It's 5 o'clock somewhere. And next song on the turntable, the Bee Gees, Back in Time. How Deep Is Your Love?

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7: 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Our trip leaves from the pontoon near the Keys Bar and sails past Ryan Crew, where the Knights Templar had their preceptory under Raymond Le Gros in the 12th century. We also see the ruins of Temple Michael and Malana Abbey and the magnificent Ballinatray House, which is Yall's answer to Downton Abbey. To book this trip on May Vogue, please call Tony on 087-988-9076.
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Okay, we're on to the final half of today's programme with Clifford Jord and the Young Ones, dedicating that one to Kieran Mitchell, who's listening to us in Killa at the moment.

It's a kind of an unwritten rule that we have to play ABBA on my programmes. That one's called Chiquitita. And you also heard from a band from Newcastle, they're called Lindisfarne, and a song called Meet Me on the Corner. You're with Jim here on COY 104 FM. Thank you for tuning my way. I'm going to be here until midday.

Okay, we kicked off that couple of songs with a number one hit single all over the world from 1967. A band called John Fred and the Playboys, Judy in Disguise. And you just heard George McRae, Rock Your Baby.

They go Pilot of the Airwaves from a singer called Charlie Dore. And an interesting fact about that song is that it was the last song ever played on the infamous Radio Caroline. And that happened on the 5th of November, 1990. Okay guys, Clock on the Wall says it's almost time for me to leave you for today. Do hope you have enjoyed some of the programme and that you'll join me again on Tuesday afternoon between 2 o'clock and 4. If you'd like a dedication played on that programme, please contact the studio or you can email me. My email address is jim@cry104fm.com. So until Tuesday, 2 o'clock, this is Jim saying have a great weekend and take care of yourselves.

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0: The River Blackwater, or to give it its original name, Our Moon in Asia, rises in the mountains of Slieve Lucre on the Cork-Kerry border, and it enters the sea at Youghal. Our trip leaves from the pontoon near the Keys Bar and sails past Ryan Crew, where the Knights Templar had their preceptory under Raymond Le Gros in the 12th century. We also see the ruins of Temple Michael and Malana Abbey, and the magnificent Ballinatrae House, which is Youghal's answer to Downton Abbey. To book this trip on May Vogue, please call Tony on 087 988 9076.
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6: 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Episode 26 of the show features Dungarvan-based singer-songwriter Stephen Kirby. He will be talking about the musicians that have inspired him, his journey as a songwriter, and much more. 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

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Tom with you until 6 o'clock this evening. Well, I hope you're enjoying the gorgeous weather out there today. Lovely evening here in New York, last Friday of May, and indeed the beginning of your bank holiday weekend. So make the most of it. I think it's 9 weeks more till we have the next bank holiday after the recent gloat of themselves. So hope you all have a good weekend out there. Loads coming up in the world of sports this evening. I'll be talking with Declan Barron just after 5 o'clock. We'll be looking ahead to another weekend of Gaelic Games action. We'll also speak with Martin Murphy. Martin will have the latest from the world of horse racing. And Barry Drake will also send me a report just shortly there. There's some major events happening here locally over the weekend. Of course, a big event taking place on Sunday, the Cork City Marathon. Barry will have the latest from that coming up shortly. So that and much more between now and 6 o'clock.

That's a track from Catatonia. That one was called Mulder and Scully. Okay, latest news from Claycastle Pitch and Putt. The latest results there, the competition result from last Sunday. That was the 27-hole scramble. This had taken place last Sunday, 24th of May. Mike Landers, John Long and James Bryan finished 20 under there. And results from the Cork County Board, the latest round in the Summer League. This one saw St. Stephen's 283, Claycastle 297. And the next home fixture for Claycastle is next Tuesday evening. This will be a home match against Cork Beg. Last night, the 28th of May, there was the four ball took place, and Ness, Dickie O'Shea and Anthony Kinnifick. Well, gross was Dickie O'Shea and Mike Landers. The draw there was Brian Fitz. And everyone at Claycastle Pitch and Putt would wish the very best of luck to six of their members, George Welsh, Peter Roach, Kieran Keneally, Patrick Torpy, John Long and Michael Hayes. They're taking part in this weekend's National Match Play Finals that takes place in Cork. It starts bright and early tomorrow morning in Bishopstown Pitch and Putt Club. So it's fantastic to see the players really doing well and representing their club there on the national stage. There will be updates updated on the Claycastle Pitch and Putt Facebook page, and you could also get updates over the weekend on the Pitch and Putt Ireland website. Everyone at Claycastle Pitch and Putt, just want everyone to know that new members are always welcome at the club, and membership application forms can be picked up at the clubhouse. Course continues to be open for green fees. Always a great afternoon there, I must say. I enjoyed many today out there in the past.

Yeah, that's one from Maroon 5 and This Love. Y'all G are holding their underage yearly awards at Club Oris later on this evening at 7 o'clock. The players attending on the night are expected to, or requested to, turn up in their club gear by 6.45 so they can get things going there on time. So everyone is welcome at the club for a great night celebrating the future of Y'all G. And speaking of Y'all G, Merle Welsh once again starts the Y'all GA player, of course, starts in for the minors in their match against Kilkenny in the All-Ireland Minor Hurling Championship quarter-final. That one takes place at Simple Stadium, Turles, tomorrow afternoon at 3 o'clock. So best of luck to Marley in that one. And also, the other quarter-final will take place at Turles tomorrow. This one sees Clare playing Limerick. That is the first match in Turles at 1 p.m. I'll have more GA news with Declan Byrne coming up just after 5 o'clock.

It's 22 minutes past four. You're listening to Drive Time Sport here on CRY 104 FM. In boxing, an exciting weekend ahead in relation to a Cork boxer, Christine Desmond, who is set to fight in Alicante tomorrow night. She's taking on Sherry Barnes from Manchester. The southpaw from Macroom Garda, who's based in Dungarvan, is making good strides at the professional level after turning professional

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7: Welcome back to Drive Time Sports. Now, thousands of athletes and spectators indeed will descend on Cork City bright and early on Sunday morning for the annual Cork City Marathon. Among them will be our very own Barry Drake. And earlier, Barry sent me this report.
8: It's another very busy weekend of local sport, of course, with all eyes on the big Cork City Marathon, Tom, which will take place this coming Sunday morning. Always one of the highlights on the athletics front, in particular here down in Cork, where thousands of people will make the trip to Cork for what is turned into a real high-class marathon. And in terms of the marathon event, of course, it'll get underway at 15 minutes past 8 on Sunday morning, and I'm expecting some real big performances at the top end of the field, of course, and we'll be looking out for the lovely green and white Yall jerseys as well throughout the day, of course. Cork City Marathon, I suppose, is really, you know, they've really made it very inclusive with running three different events over the course of the day. You have the 10K, of course, which is very achievable for anyone that has a keen interest in jogging. And you also have the half marathon as well. I was in Cork this morning at the where you pick up your number. So lots and lots of people collecting their number for the big day there on Sunday. So very much looking forward to that. As I said, I'm sure we'll have plenty of local athletes involved in the three different events, but special shout out there to two of my friends who were taking on the full marathon for the very first time, and that of course is Gary Gazzaroach from Blackwater Heights and Paddy Park Maloney there from Cork Hill, of course, and both lads have been putting in great work over the course of the last couple of months, and they love a big challenge and none bigger than the marathon there on Sunday. So best of luck there to the boys there, and also anyone from the locality down into West Waterford, East Cork, best of luck there on Sunday. We'll be there and we will be shouting on. Elsewhere in the world of athletics, just a special mention as well to a race that will take place tonight week over in West Waterford. We're going over to John Tracy, the famous John Tracy, heading over there to Villierstown, because it's the third event in the West Waterford Summer Series, Villierstown at the Cap of Queen. It's a unique race, lovely course, 5 miles there. And if you're looking for something after the marathon, head over there and take part in that. It's always a great event, getting underway there at 7:30, and for more information on that you'll find it on the West Waterford AC website there. So that's about it in terms of athletics. Tom, of course, as I said, all eyes certainly very much on the Cork City Marathon this coming Sunday, of course. And just further afield, of course, you can enter now for the All Bay Half Marathon and 10K in August. We'll touch more on that once the Cork City Marathon is over. We'll be pushing that over the course of the next couple of weeks. Elsewhere in the world of sport, in terms of greyhound racing, the English Greyhound Derby semi-finals at Toaster take place on Saturday night. Big Irish interest, of course, in this competition. Epic Ace has been the star of the competition so far for the Kennedy family in County Tipperary, and as I said, two cracking semi-finals there on Saturday night. In terms of greyhound racing here at the weekend, of course, Yall will hold their usual Saturday racing programme, where the first will go to traps shortly after 1:30 on Saturday. And Saturday night, of course, we'll be looking forward to a big night at Curraheen Park Greyhound Stadium in Cork for the final of the two-wheel training open 750-yard stake, where Lenny's Desire for Kilkenny trainer Paul Hennessy will start as a short price favourite. And we also have the second round of, or the semi-finals, I should say. It is the second round, but three semi-finals down for decision in the Dennis Linehan Solicitors Open on race stake with €10,000 to the winner. Keep an eye on Callaway Rider for owner Dennis Murphy down in Killarney, and trained by Owen McKenna in Newin in County Tipperary. That's the one that stands out in terms of the semi-finals on Saturday night. And a special congratulations to John Nocton, Michael Nocton, and John Senior, and all the Nocton family for their wonderful success. They made the trip down to Kilkenny last week with a very well-bred young greyhound, of course, called Cheeky Susie, who is the daughter of Susie Sapphire, who won the Derby a couple of years ago, of course, and also out of Droopy Sydney. The Nocton family have won in training with Paul Hennessy, and it won a lovely little unraced stake down in Kilkenny last Friday night, and she looks like she has a very, very bright future ahead. So congratulations there to the Klein family. Switching our attentions elsewhere in terms of snooker, of course, there'll be a big crowd from Yall heading to Carlow next weekend, of course. We've spoke with Brendan Cooney, of course, over the course of the last couple of weeks, the president of the Yall CYMS, of course, and we have three lads participating in the biggest weekend in the amateur calendar, of course, snooker Billiards in Ireland Nationals finals weekend. And Kenny White will be in action, of course, from the All-CYMS. He's in the semi-finals of the National Challenge Tour, and hopefully Kenny can get the job done there early on Saturday, and wishing him the very best of luck. And of course, we'll have Rowan Kelly, who's the current number one under 14 player in the country. He's in action at 1 o'clock against James Brennan from County Mayo there in the under 14 National Final. And also at the same time, time, young Cathal Horgan from the OLC YMS, the number two player at the moment in the National Under 16 rankings. And if he's lucky enough to get the win next Saturday, he will end the year as number one. He's taking on another top player in the shape of Joe Shannon, who's coached by none other than Fergal O'Brien. So best of luck to the three lads from Yall there. As I said, big crowd from the OLC YMS will be making the trip to Carlow to shout the lads on, and we'll have more on that next weekend. Also, of course, in snooker action, tonight week down at the OLC YMS, we'll have the semi-finals of our final tournament of the season. It's the Keys Bar and Restaurant tournament, of course, kindly sponsored by our great sponsors across the road from the CYMS at the Keys Bar and Restaurant. Special shout out there to Seamus and Rashenda Kelly. And the semi-finals, of course, we have Alan Clahasy and Brendan Cooney and Tommy Delacour and Lee Walsh. Of course, we have a couple of seasoned players there, 18 players from last year, in the shape of Brendan Cooney and Lee Walsh. And great to see two of our regulars and two of our great supporters who play most days with us, Alan Clahasy and Tommy Delacour, in the semi-final. It's going to be a big occasion there for both lads. And I suppose that's just what snooker is all about. You have your top players and you have your players that come in and play casually. And of course, the handicap system works so well. So very much looking forward to that next Friday night. That's about it, Tom. As I said, we'll have a full report, no doubt, next weekend or next Friday on Drive Time Sport. We'll have all the news in terms of all the great performances from people from the locality at the Cork City Marathon. So all roads lead to Cork. We'll be on the road early on Sunday morning, Tom. 8:15 the marathon kicks off, and keep an eye on our CRY 104 FM Facebook page throughout the day for plenty of updates.
7: Yeah, thanks very much to Barry Drake for that report. And Barry mentioned it, he'll be on the road bright and early Sunday morning. Best of luck to all those athletes from our local area here in East Cork and West Waterford for taking part in that event on Sunday. And a special mention, Barry mentioned himself there, to Gary Roach, who's taking his first marathon he's taking part in on Sunday next. Gaza has been practicing and training and doing everything to the best of his ability over the last few months, and I'm sure it'll all go well on the day on Sunday. So basically look to Gaza and the rest of the athletes in that. And just staying with the Cork City Marathon, I suppose, on a slightly more sombre note, this year's marathon will be in memory of Ellen Cassidy. Ellen tragically passed away during last year's half marathon. The young Cork woman was just 24, and the organisers have created special items in memory of Ellen, such as jerseys, medals in place of Ellen's name, and a yellow heart on t-shirts, yellow being Ellen's favourite colour. There'll also be yellow balloons released at the start of the half marathon. They'll be establishing the Ellen Cassidy Perpetual Cups for the half marathon, and they've also created, their organisers, a yellow bench at the Marina Promenade remembering Ellen Cassidy, who tragically passed away during last year's half marathon.

Munster, Leinster and Connacht are all in action in the quarterfinals of the URC over the weekend. And Connacht have made five changes from their final game in the regular season of the competition. Dylan Tierney-Martin, Darren Murray, Paul Boyle, Sam Illo and John Devine all coming to the side to face Glasgow Warriors this evening. However, Sean Jensen has been ruled out through injury. That game against the Glasgow Warriors at Scotstown Stadium gets underway at 7.45. Then tomorrow, Munster have made one change for their URC quarterfinal against the Bulls in Pretoria. Alex Nankivell returns at inside centre, while Jack Crowley is once again ruled out with a knee injury. JJ Hanrahan will start at out half for the province. Kick-off at the Loftus Versfield Stadium is at 12 noon tomorrow. At half two, the Stormers and the Cardiff Rugby meet in their quarterfinal. Then tomorrow evening, Kieran Frawley has been left out of Leinster's squad to face the Lions in the quarterfinal. Leo Cullen has made six changes from the loss in the Champions Cup final to Bordeaux Begley last Saturday. James Lowe is among those to return in what will be his 100th appearance for the Blues. That game at the Aviva Stadium with the Lions gets underway at 8 p.m. tomorrow evening. One other rugby story from the week: Munster forwards coach Alex Codling will leave his role this summer. He initially joined the province in November of 2024 as a consultant, combined with his position as forwards coach for Ireland's women's team. He has been working with Munster full-time since last summer, while Codling's departure is due to a new coaching opportunity in the top 14 in France, and he's been closely linked with Toulon. Football in this evening's League of Ireland action in the SSC Airtricity Men's Premier Division. Basement side Waterford go to Drogheda United at 7.45. Elsewhere at the same time, Bohemians, who are a point off Pats in third, they go to Sligo Rovers later, while Dundalk take on Derry City. Shelburne welcome Galway United to Talca Park. Shamrock Rovers, they're 5 points clear of second place St Pat's ahead of tonight's game. The two sides square off in a Dublin derby at Tallaght Stadium at 8 p.m. The Hoops have won both of their league matches this season, with Pat's seeking a first win in Tallaght since September 2024. And in the First Division, leaders Cork City welcome Finn Harps to Turner's Cross. Cove Ramblers also have a home game this evening. They entertain Kerry, while UCD at home to Athlone Town. Treaty travel to Longford Town, and Wexford are at Bray Wanderers. All those Division 1 games kick off at 7.45. Yeah!

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8: Declan Barron joins me on the line now to look ahead to the weekend's Gaelic Games action. Declan, welcome to Drive Time Sport.
9: Thanks very much, Tom. Another weekend that's supposed to look forward to, but not as many big games on this weekend.
8: No, it is not. And a bit of a break from the hurling, I suppose, this weekend, Dick. And before we get into inter-county matters, we'll look at some of the Red FM Hurling League fixtures taking place over the weekend. And it was a good result from last night. That was Killa going down to Blackrock and Killa there. 130 to Killa's 215, the final score in that one. But looking ahead to tomorrow evening's fixture, Glen Rovers and Fada O'Neill's meeting up at the Glen there, 4 o'clock tomorrow evening. We touched on Fada O'Neill's, maybe not with the fact that there are some of the players there involved with Cork maybe not having the best of league campaigns so far.
9: Yeah, they weren't, but having said that, the last round they got a great win. Dickie Dalton scored in 12 points, so that win kind of takes them away from the relegation zone, and they have something to play for again now this weekend. So yeah, the Red FM is throwing up some really good games. I suppose like Middleton are at the moment out in front, and the Bears. We said Douglas, the Bells, and Blackrock, and Glen are kind of, fighting under tail. So it's a very, very good competition so far, and I suppose different clubs are using it for different reasons. Like we've Carrie Tool up there, and in Division One, and they're probably maybe finding it tough going, but they're finding it a big learning experience. So they'd be delighted, even though they might be losing. So different clubs have different scenarios. You take St. Finbar's, I suppose, as well. They have maybe 3 or 4 fellas involved with the Cork hurlers, and another 6 involved with the Cork footballers. So, they don't have full squads when they're playing, but that gives opportunity to other players. So, as I said, different clubs are looking at the league differently, I suppose. And, Sales, the reigning champions, will probably feel that they're in a good chance again this year. Themselves, Middleton look to be the top two again.
8: Yeah, and Sayers and Middleton are both in action on Sunday morning. Sayers face Douglas. This one has 11 o'clock throw-in.
9: Yeah, Douglas, I suppose they're disappointed a little bit, in my instance. But look, if they have Shane Kingston available to them, they could be a handful for anybody, you know. So I think Douglas, like, they're away from the relegation zone, but they probably will need to play well to win this one.
8: And Middleton's game with Carrigtwohill, local rivals, there. That one has 11:30 throw-in Sunday morning.
9: Yeah, should be a very good game. As I said, Carrigtwohill are probably team building more so than Middleton, I suppose. But Middleton again, and of course they have Tommy O'Connor and Breen Sorensen on the Cox squad, so they'll be without those. But Carrigtwohill, Sean Welch has been playing very, very well for them, and I suppose as the year maybe go on, he might still get a call up to the Cox squad, like, you know. So but Middleton on form so far are a team to beat, so they should come out top against Carrigtwohill again.
8: And turn attention towards Division 2 action over the weekend. A big game at the top of the table sees Bright Rovers and Éireann's Own face one another 4:30 tomorrow evening, throwing in Rathcormac.
9: Yeah, it should be a good game now in Rathcormac. As I said, Bright Rovers are going very, very well this year, they're going to take a little bit of beating, but Éireann's Own, I suppose, after dropping down from the kind of top division, they'll be well suited to be in there, and they have some very, very good hurlers in their ranks as well. And while they might be after dropping down a grade, they're still very, very competitive. But I think Bright Rovers are maybe on the way up, and that Éireann's Own might be on the way down a small bit. So I think Bright Rovers at home advantage might shade it.
8: And looking at Division 3, a couple of East Cork clubs in action on Sunday morning. Two teams struggling somewhat towards the bottom of the table. This one sees the Russell Rovers face Castle Lions in Shanagarry. 11:30 throw-in Sunday morning.
9: Yeah, an opportunity for Russell Rovers to get some points on the board here, I suppose. And maybe Castle Lions will probably be looking at it the same way. But so far, Castle Lions haven't shot the lights out. They've been pulling up in the league, and as has Russell Rovers. So with home advantage, Russell Rovers might be expecting to get the 2 points there. And it depends, I suppose, on what kind of side the Castle Lions can field. If they field the full strength side, I fancy Castle Lions. But they're not going well in the league at the moment. So I give Russell Rovers a hesitant nod to be said to come out on top.
8: And looking at events in Division 4 later on this evening, 7:30, St. Catharines and Bishopstown meet in Ballynoe at 7:30.
9: Yeah, again, home advantage might just shade it for St. Catharines. Bishopstown have done well enough in the league this year, and they survived last year. It was a big plus for them. But I think St. Catharines at home with home territory might just shade it, and probably a low-scoring game.
8: And looking towards Division 5, Dungourney and Middleton meeting later this evening in Middleton, 7:30 throw-in.
9: Yeah, this should be a really good game, because Middleton's second team is very well established now. The last 3 years they've done really, really well. And, they're well used to playing with each other. But Dungourney, especially if Jack Leahy is on form, will take a bit of beating. And Jack is, I'm surprised he's not starting for Cork, but I think he's on the extended panel. But I think he's good enough to be on the team. And we saw in the colleges there in the Singleton Cup, like, he was on the winning team along with Adam English and Colin Boyle and Darren Murphy. So, like, he's up there with the best young hurlers. But he doesn't seem to be in favour of a Cork at the moment. But so, if Jack is available, I think Dungourney will come out on top of this one.
8: And a couple of other fixtures in Division 4 over the weekend to get your... A couple of other fixtures in Division 5 over the weekend to get your thoughts on. Declan, tomorrow evening, first of all, at 4 o'clock, Castle Martyr and Kilbritton in Kilbritton.
9: Yeah, I think Castle Martyr, they'll be after getting over the shock of losing Ciarán Joyce, I suppose. So they'll be trying to establish themselves now for the... with 6 weeks to go to the championship. So they will need to play well to come out on top against Kilbritton. But I do think that they're good enough to come out against Kilbritton. And I will give Castle Martyr they're not there. They do need the points as well. They haven't been going that well, but I think they might just shade this one.
8: At 5 o'clock, y'all in action. They welcome Cloyne to Club Oras for that Division 5 encounter.
9: Yeah, there should be an interesting game. And as I said, y'all took my predictions wrong last week in the football when they came out with a great win against Carrigan Bear. So that'll do their confidence a world of good. And, if they can stop Clyne from getting goals, they're in with a chance for this one. And they said, look, we all know that you all are team building, and a lot of young players are starting to come through now, so it would be great for them if they get a result against Clyne, and hopefully that they on home territory that they will. But Clyne are seasoned campaigners, and they're one of the teams in East Cork that are always going to go for goals. So I do hope that Joy can put up a decent display. But at the moment, they're probably just a little bit off Clyne.
8: 5 o'clock, a throw-in at Club Ours tomorrow evening for the meeting of Yall and Clyne. Looking towards inter-county action over the weekend, four football matches in the first round of the All-Ireland Football Championship down for decision. Declan, we'll touch on tomorrow's meeting of Leinster champions Westmeath and Cavan. A lot of hype with Westmeath now after their big success in the Leinster final. I'm sure tomorrow evening there'll be a big crowd in Mullingar for this fixture.
9: There's no doubt involved about it. It will be a sell-out game, I suppose. But as I said, Cavan haven't too far to come down the road. Yeah. But the one thing about Cavan is they will have they'll have been preparing for this for a while, you know, so sometimes, as you say, the euphoria and the hype is great, but to come out and reproduce that type of display might be that easy. So if Westmeath can produce the type of display that they showed in winning the Leinster final, then they should beat Cavan. But I think it'll be a nice game anyway, a really good game. And I'm delighted to see like John Heslin, who's such a lovely footballer, you know, he's pushing nearly 20 years on the road now, and it's great. It'll be great to see him, you know, putting on a little bit farther in the championship. But it's nice to see him winning a kind of a Leinster championship medal anyway. But I think Cavan will test him, but I do think Westmeath will come out on top.
8: Elsewhere tomorrow evening, two Ulster rivals, Armagh and Derry, meet at the Athletic Grounds. 7:15 throw-in.
9: Yeah, this is one, like, these are real knockout games, and the Ulster Championship, as we saw earlier on the season, with Down knocking out Donegal, Derry are quite capable of landing a blow against Armagh, and Derry at their best are good enough for anybody and could actually be serious contenders. But Armagh, I suppose after that extra time win in Ulster against Monaghan, they will, Kieran McGeaney will have them fully ready for this. But as I said, there won't be a whole lot between them. They know each other very, very well. But Armagh, I suppose, might just share it, but I wouldn't be putting my house in them.
8: Then on Sunday, we've two further round one fixtures. Dublin, fresh from their big disappointment after losing that Leinster final to Westmeath, they face the Louth in Croke Park, a 2:30 throw-in.
9: Yeah, it could have been a repeat of a Leinster final from previous years, I suppose. But as I said, look, they'll be well known to each other. And again, Louth, you know, they were the Leinster champions 2 years ago, so they'll know each other very, very well. Dublin have yet to hit the heights, I suppose, and John Brennan's side haven't been that impressive, I'll say, to say at the same time. They haven't been like Dublin of old. Obviously, they are missing a lot of players, you know, like Sir Brian Fenton, who is a huge loss to them at midfield. And, you know, but they still have a lot of very, very good players. But I'd be surprised if Dublin don't beat Louth. But if they don't, they're actually gone. So from that point of view, I think Dublin will probably stay in contention at the moment. And
8: the final round one fixture of the weekend takes place Sunday evening in Clonus. This one sees Monaghan go up against Mayo.
9: Yeah, this is a kind of a hard one enough to call, because I suppose the proverbial losers, we say, are Mayo. After, you know, when they look great at times, and as they have done this year so far, they've already looked really, really well, and then they have flopped. You know, so from that point of view, it depends which Mayo will turn up. And if the proper Mayo turn up, I give them a great chance of winning. Monaghan had a really tough Ulster final, and you know, it definitely took a fair bit out of them, I would think. And the fact that they're out again so soon again, I think Mayo might be rested, and Andy Morton will have them G'd up, I suppose. And I'd be very surprised now if Mayo don't come out on top. I think they have a lot to prove. I think they're a bit like Donegal last week. They're going to want to show that their last game wasn't the real Mayo. And if they can get a real good response, I think Mayo will come out on top against Tyrone.
8: It's 4 o'clock, a throw-in in Clonus. Sunday evening, four intriguing first-round football championship matches taking place over the weekend. Before I let you go, Declan, quick look back to last weekend. Very impressive win yet again for Cork. Limerick, mightily impressive over Tipperary. And I suppose the other big story of the weekend was Kilkenny's elimination from Leinster.
9: Yeah, I suppose, look, Offaly making it to the Inter Final Six was, I suppose, the story of the championship so far. They only maybe had to beat Kildare, but they had two draws, and they drew against Kilkenny, so Kilkenny were the ones to lose out, which was kind of surprising in many respects. But, Kildare have they've been up there and they've done their best. Wexford have been very, very disappointing. And, Dublin like had a good win. And Galway doing okay, but the Munster Championship, nobody has been shooting the lights out. The opposite could be said in Munster Championship, I suppose, with Cork and Limerick kind of shooting the lights out. And they've been really, really impressive. And, Cork gave Clare a bit of a hammering last week, and which was kind of surprising in one sense. But again, maybe deep down, were Clare really anxious to get through to a Munster final when they'd be playing Limerick? They might be quite happy now to be in the All-Ireland quarter final, where they probably meet the loser of Leinster, which will be, Dublin or Galway. So they'd be happy enough maybe playing those, and that would give them another game before they play a semi-final. So it'll be interesting. There's lots of stuff can go on, but we do know that John Kiely and Ben O'Connor are kind of fixated, and they don't look past the next match, but they're trying to win every game. And Ben O'Connor has made no secret of it that he goes out to win every game, and his selections kind of have bore that out. He hasn't made any changes other than enforced changes. So from that point of view, he's kind of sticking with the tried and trusted, I suppose. And obviously Kieran Joyce is a big loss to him, and Darragh Fitzgibbon last day was a huge loss to him. The guys that came in did very, very well, but as I said, how good they were or how interested they were, it's hard to know. And the other game then, All-Ireland champions Tipperary, they just didn't really play that well, and Limerick let's go for 26 or whatever, so they get a bit of a hammering. So it should be a really good Munster final. At the moment, it looks like that both sides, Cork and Limerick, are on target to probably make it into the All-Ireland final as well. But I'm sure they'll be just looking at the Munster final first and see where that takes them. Obviously, one of them will be into a semi-final, one of them will be in a quarter-final. But at the moment, looking at what's out there, they're the Cork and Limerick are the two best teams out there currently anyway.
8: Definitely, there, Declan. As always, great to get your views on the weekend's Gaelic Games action, and we'll talk again next week. And we have that small matter of that mouthwatering Munster final between Cork and Limerick to look forward to. So, Declan, as always, thanks for that.
9: Thank you, Tom.

0: Racing Preview is brought to you by Horse Racing Ireland and Cork Racecourse Mallow, giving you expert insight into this weekend's racing.
1: As always, it's great to be joined by Martin Murphy from Horse Racing Ireland to look ahead to the weekend's racing action. Martin, welcome to the programme.
2: Good evening to you, Tom. How are things?
1: Very well, thanks. Busy weekend ahead at home here. Three meetings taking place over the bank holiday. We'll touch at the three-day Wheat Weekend Festival at Listowel first, Martin. The first off there in day one tomorrow at 2:06.
2: Yeah, it's obviously a good fixture here in the stall, and with the grounds, with the weather so good during the week now, Tom, the grounds certainly on the good side. They're doing plenty of watering here for the National Hunt races. We start tomorrow at 2:05. First of seven race on the card, a mare's novice hurdle, and I suppose Willie Mullins here will be taking that off the beaten with the horse called Marcia. She was a grade one winner actually last year at the entry festival. Didn't really enjoy the best of times this year. Her last run, she was a little bit disappointing at Punchtown, and there's one or two in the race, Granier McCree Marie Harding, and also Royal Hollow for Andrew Snattery, should give her a bit of a run. I think, I suppose, Marcia probably should win here, but at the same time, I wouldn't be taking too short a price about her. Later on the card then, the second race, I think, is a maiden hurdler, a horse called Touch the Moon for Bill Durkin. Should go extremely well here. He was second at Leperstown the last time he ran over hurdles. He was actually a recent winner of a charity race here at the Punchdown Festival, so he's in good form at the moment, and he certainly should go close in this maiden hurdle here. The couple of the nice handicaps on the card later on the card, the 5 o'clock race is the feature race, and it's an interesting handicap hurdle here, and way down south is one I was looking at for the George Scott's Day, but I think this one has a decent chance on form. Summersby Roost, Oliver McKernan was a good winner last time out, up £10 for that, so it's going to be a bit more difficult for him, and Paul Nolan's Only for Our Man also has good form to his credit, and Paul was in great form at Wexford the other night, recording a treble, so he definitely would have a good chance with Alan O'Sullivan on board. But interesting contest there, maybe way down south might be the way to go. Paul Nolan could win the fourth race in the card, the John Thomas McNamara handicap hurdle, a horse called Sean Mack, very consistent animal at this type of level, and has some good decent plays for him to his credit, and I think that one might just emerge best there in a very interesting race. But later on the card in the 4:25, another very open race here, and plenty of horses with chances, possibly the very bottom one, Rock on Liam for Henry de Bombhead, who is in very good form with Darrow O'Keefe at the moment, the jockey, and I think our bottom weight here, this one has a good chance. Hasn't ran for a little while, but was fourth at Leperstown over Christmas, and that type of form might be good enough to win here. So interesting card is stole the first of 3 days there.
1: There's indeed, Martin. There's also a racing at Tremor tomorrow evening, a seven race card getting underway there at 5:23.
2: Yeah, some interesting racing here again. Tremor very much

0: us, it certainly would be hard to go by him here in this one. The 6.30 race, and another interesting handicap chase, and here Cullen Wayne was second on his last two starts at Limerick and at Tramore in recent times, and I just think maybe this one might be good enough to beat Zulfarine for the John Patrick Ryan stable, who was a winner last time out at Limerick. She's up £10 for that, but I think Cullen Wayne has some good form to her credit and just might be good enough to win that 6.30 event. Other races, definitely the 7.30, another handicap hurdle here, and Risa Miller, top of the lane, it was a winner of Wexford on Wednesday, could win here for the O'Connors. Mike O'Connor raised this one and has a decent chance. The anniversary man for Jimmy Barco has won his last two starts, but that was a couple of months ago. He's up £14 for those two wins, but should go well here. But I do think top of the lane won well enough at Wexford today to suggest he could go in again here. The Willie Mullen stable normally does well at Tramore. He's got a good chance in the first race, Future Prospect, on a first run over fences. She was a decent novice hurdler last season. Paul Townend raised this one. And also on the maiden hurdle at 7 o'clock, horse called Karma Dairy. Hasn't actually ran for quite a while, since January 25, when she did be disappointed when favoured and when she was third on that occasion. But has been a long time off the track now, but sure to be fairly fit and fancy to win here. The likes of Seven Towers for Gavin Cromwell would be a bit of a danger. The last race in the card then as well, William Munz's Cotswold Blue, first time out, would be well fancied here. But do like a horse called Isabella Johnson, seen it finishing third at Ballinrobe the other night, and just this one might represent good each way value and an interesting card at Tramore.
1: Yeah, and the action getting underway there tomorrow evening at 5.23. Looking here towards Sunday, Martin, day two at Listowel, first off at 2.14.
0: Yeah, an all flat card here, and some interesting races. Listowel's obviously a bit of a tight track for the flat horses, and certainly a good draw is important here. And in the very first race at 2.15 there, the 3-year-old median series race, horse called Ishgale was a good fourth last time at the Curragh for the Kieran Murphy stable. Luke McIntyre takes the mount, and Plum Draw and Stall 1, I can see this one trying to make all the running here and would have a decent chance of doing so. The Scallionator for Michael Mulvaney was a good second and Evan last time out. Interesting, he's drawn in Stall 2, and those two horses certainly could have a bit of an advantage here over the rest of the field because of the low draw. Once, of course, they don't miss the break, I think it could rest between those two. And Ishigila Todd for Kieran Murphy might just be the way to go here. Interesting handicap then at 3.15. Typical handicaps down here, very, very competitive, and you often get some curve results here in these type of races. I bid you adieu for the Mark Fahillard, has been very consistent over this type of grade and distance in recent months, and this one should go well again under Joey Harnett. The slight preference is for Mintman, who finished a good fourth last time out at Naas in a decent race. Draw Stall 5 here should help him. I think Mintman might be able to win that second race. The 3.50 then, a winner's race here. Some interesting horse in this one. Tim Tough, Henry the Barnpad, steps down a lot in trip after finishing third at Clarny last time, and he should certainly go well. But the one I was looking at is the horse called Satoma for Joseph O'Brien and Joey Sheridan. Good winner at Gordon Park last time. It was quite impressive on that occasion, and might be good enough to beat the likely favourite here, Tread of Gold, for Woody Mullins and Colin Keane. This one won first mode as a 2-year-old last year at the Curragh, and then wasn't disgraced when running in a group race at Leopardstown, finishing down the field on that occasion. Steps down in class here, but I do think Satoma put up enough of a performance at first time out at Gordon Park suggests she's well worth following, and she could be the one here. Colin Keane could be on the winner down the 4.50 race, the 2-mile handicap for Noel Mead. A horse called Sonic Invader toured at Gordon Park last time out, should go pretty well here. But the last race in the card, very interesting race here, the 5.20 for qualified riders, Sky Captain from Paddy Toomey's, the Dowie from Gordon Elliott, and Quinta Delago from Jessica Harrington look the main three on form here. And I just think Nadabi could be the one for Gordon Elliott here with Harry Swan on board. Promoted winner to Galway Hurdle last year. He was a good winner at Cork actually on Easter Monday over hurdles. Has some decent platform to his credit as well. And a top class rider on board with Harry Swan. He just might be good enough to be Sky Captain, who ran very well when second in the similar race to this at Killarney last month. John Barry takes him on him and must have a good chance. But I think Nadabi just might be good enough to beat him and round on, maybe send it home. Some of the punters will be happy on Sunday from the stall.
1: There's also a racing on Sunday at Kilbeggan, the first off here at 2.26.
0: Yeah, the first race at 2.26, you say Captain Handley for Eamon O'Connell will have a good chance. Alan Sullivan at this. He was second in his last two runs, most notably last time out with Clonmel. That was quite good form. And while Kilbeggan can be a bit of a tricky track, I think he should be able to handle it all right. The ground was going to be fairly good here, although there's plenty of watering during the week, and it should be very safe. But I think Captain Handley might be good enough to win that opening race. The 3.25 then, then the Longford Handicap.

0: Them. Some interesting horses here. Shiraz for Gavin Cromwell should go well for Keith Donoghue. But the one I was looking at was number two on the card, Justilism, for the Noel Kelly stable, with Darren McGill taking him out. Has been second in his last two starts and probably deserves to get his head in front at this stage. Noel Kelly trains up the north, but once he makes his trips down here to the south, he certainly makes his presence felt. And I think Justilism could be good enough to win that 3:25 race. Later in the card, then, interesting Bingers Chase at 4:30 with Barry Connell's Apples of Brazil, certainly moment of chance. Also, London Office Calvin for Gavin Cromwell was a good win on the flat last time out of Cork in a decent handicap a couple of weeks ago. He should go very well. But the one I was looking at maybe was Noam Meads, Billy Frechette, has a bit of experience over hurdles, over fences. Second and fourth and as two starts to date, and Sam Ewan takes the mount here. He makes plenty of appeal for me. But in the 5 o'clock race, then the Eric McNamara trained No Flies on Him would have a good chance. Hasn't actually ran since finishing second at Limerick around Christmas time, but has the form of the book to suggest that he should go close here. He will like to go ground, and I think he should pay his way during the summer. So maybe No Flies on Him could be the one there in that 5 o'clock race.
1: The big race over the weekend overseas is the French Derby on Sunday. Aidan O'Brien goes in with a right chance here again. Martin, he sells the favourite Constitution River.
0: Yeah, he's always looked a good horse, this one, I have to say. Tom, I've seen him win actually his maiden actually in Galway last year at the Galway Festival. Then he went on the Monday Futurity Stakes at the Curragh, and last time out it was a very impressive winner at Chester in one of those Derby tries. It was great talk that he was going to actually go for the Epsom Derby, but I think there's a feeling that he mightn't get a mile and a half, and the mile and a quarter will certainly suit him. The big problem for him on Sunday is that he's drawn 15 out of 16 and no horse for a very long time has actually won drawn higher than 8, so certainly going to be tricky for Ryan Moore. The horse around 2-1, 7-4 favourite at the moment. I've no doubt he has the ability to win this race, but certainly a draw will make things tricky. Aidan has an interest in second string and they're called Hawk Mountain as well. Christoph Semillion will like this one. He's around 11-2 and he certainly would have a good chance as well. The Aga Khan owned Darizan looks a bit of a danger. He's around 7-2. He certainly is a fairly good horse as well, but I think Constitution River is probably the best horse in the race at the right time. There's no question about that. It's just a draw will make things difficult, but I expect Ryan Moore to produce one of his master classes here. I suppose he's really, really top class rider in these situations, and I just have a feeling that he'd be able to negate that draw and provide Aidan O'Brien with another winner. Of course, next weekend is the Epsom Derby then, and he's got for some very strong contenders for that, namely Benevito Collini. He's the one really I think that will start favourite in next Saturday's Derby. But Constitution River I think is a very good horse, and if he doesn't, things don't go his way on Sunday, he certainly should be able to bounce back and win some good races during the summer. He does look a horse with a lot of quality.
1: Race off, Martin. Before I let you go, I just want to get your top tip for the weekend.
0: Yeah, so on Saturday, I think at the Stowell, I do like the chances of Touch the Moon in the second race. Certainly would fancy that one. On the same card then at Tramore on Saturday, I think I like Cullen Wayne at the handicap chase at the 6:30 race. The Kilbegan on Sunday then, happy enough to go along with Justilism in the 3:25 event. And at the Stowell on Sunday, then the interesting one for me here is Satoma in that 3:50. I think that one could win for Joseph Ryan.
1: Yeah, thanks for that. Great to get your views on the weekend's racing action, Martin. And we talk next weekend. We'll be looking forward to the Derby, amongst other things. So thanks for that as always.
0: No problem at all, Tom. Thanks very much indeed. Take care.
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The time is just gone 20 minutes to 6 o'clock. Coming up after me at 6 this evening, it's Ciol Agus Focal Le Liam O'Leake. The show takes place the last Friday of each month here at 6 p.m. Okay, looking at some other sports stories this Friday evening and in boxing. Kelly Harrington is set to make her return to international boxing next month. A two-time Olympic champion has been named on the Irish squad for a Four Nations tournament in Scotland. Harrington retired after securing gold at the Paris Games in 2024, but did return to the sport last year. Kerry will play Derry in the Christy Ring Cup hurling final tomorrow. That one takes place at Croke Park tomorrow evening at 3 p.m. Kerry topped their group, winning 4 of the 5 games, while Derry won 3, drew 1 and lost 1. And also over the weekend, Kerry will play Tyrone in the football under 20 All-Ireland final. That one takes place at 5 p.m. at Croke Park tomorrow. And Clare will play Galway in the under 20 hurling championship final. This one takes place at Simple Stadium Sunday at 2 p.m. Looking at some stories from further afield, this was over the weekend. This one has been doing the rounds of the while, and it's reported this evening that Jose Mourinho has signed a contract for a return to Real Madrid. The Benfica boss will return to the Bernabeu after the club's elections, according to various reports this evening. And in transfer news, Wolves have reportedly agreed a deal to sign former Newcastle United and Spurs fullback Kieran Trippier. The former England international is now a free agent, having departed the Magpies after 4 years with the club. He's now set to join the Championship side, of course, got relegated this year from the Premier League, on a 2-year contract. That's according to Sky Sports News. Meanwhile, the FAI are looking at moving Ireland's Nations League game with Israel out of Dublin. This is according to the Irish Sun. This is causing a lot of talk over the last few weeks and dividing many opinions whether it should go ahead or not. It's understood that a meeting will take place next Tuesday to discuss that. The URC gets underway later on this evening, with Connacht heading to the Glasgow Warriors. Kickoff at Scotstown is at 7:45. The third round of the French Open is continuing. Alexander Zverev is now the favourite for the men's title. He faces home favourite Quentin Halys in this evening's session. The German is the favourite to win the men's singles at Roland Garros after the shock exit of Yannick Sinner yesterday. Sinner in total control of his match, but was it due to the heat or he just wasn't feeling well? Totally fell apart at the end and was a shock departure at that stage. The four-time women's champion Iga Swiatek, she got past her compatriot Magda Linette in straight sets earlier. And later on, seventh seed Elena Svitolina is up against Tamara Karpacz of Germany. In golf, Seamus Power is 2 under par after he slipped down to 38 overall at the Charles Schwab Championship. The leader currently is JJ Spahn. The American is 10 under par on the 15th there.

Yeah, that's almost my lot for Drive Time Sport this Friday evening. Of course, just a reminder again, the big football game of the weekend in Europe is the Champions League final between Arsenal and holders PSG. That one takes place tomorrow evening. Kickoff earlier this year for the first time, no 8 p.m. kickoff. Tomorrow the UEFA changed back to 5 p.m. Kickoff the Puskas Arena in Budapest for that game. As I said, that's just about it for me this Friday evening. Great to have your company. A special mention to Kiri's Hyundai in Milton for their continued sponsorship of the show here at CIY. Okay, I'll be back again on Monday for Drive Time Sport, for not Drive Time Sport, for just bog standards Drive Time. Until then, have a great weekend. Of course, bank holiday weekend. Enjoy your bank holiday weekend, whatever you do. So talk again on Monday. So until then, take care.

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7: Falter over Ash, good day, Kyolan, his couple of fuckle and Liam, ma e special to Don Tacton Shona, Sorokini Gonan ni Voraku, August is Moon Tor Bonskali e in Gaelskal Koran, August Anna Heimike in San Gaelge, August the American and Son Comaf in Kura, August an Idachus, for she egg fast and ears, August Kavimshra is Lain She Lower, but an ish. 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
7: All right. 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
8: Yeah.
7: So ta se se klaashta.
8: Ta se se
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8: Gno idir na siun til a gwelga.
7: All right. Agus ken blion nul se?
8: Thought it's a Darvlin. A creek new on Darvlin V Vale Trail a get Ladini.
7: But shut us in a van,
8: New again,
7: Vale or an acre.
8: No.
7: So she need Nalian to see her. So Is more as a anachod day into good. So now, Louis me on son, because Louis just on son come out, go nachy too, good the on great tucked in Corkaguina, August, and Cataru Rua, we to own. And with the reaving way to the nation.
8: Hug me trust Aaron Ryan Coopla or Dilshig, Did she on Lin Bui out August V Mavamo Angel Treat Alt a scrive own Kara or a capum Grishidin Tiki Grishidin Tiki So Kumer own Gakblin Norvishi de Kerr on Lower New Ashinamak August Kumer own Nor a Forshi Boss Koma my Kershid piece of Biog Salower Fuhi An bliain sin freisin.
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7: 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Online bhí, Dan Cartagur. 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
7: Okay, so tashi er lina fearing an ish nach more gavlian.
8: Yeah, gavlian.
7: So right, okay. 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
8: Yeah, context.
7: Dog she. 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August an ish talking me to Prisha Biogella. August and peace at our own of a good answer. 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
2: 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Agus.
1: Who says Truscan?
2: Like board being Cahirica, Difrula, Pictori, Scahan. Yeah, Ruddy Difrula, Martian, being Shodra own, Coma, or like, or Brandy Aaronaka, Difrula. Agus being like Copon, Plotty, Ruddy Difrula.
1: Just the Torosori.
2: Doesn't her story act the green a coma? Being Northa Bruntness Uum team out. My fine Roddy get is coma keen to the thoggish than Bruntness.
1: Shouldn't anyway. But Nora Dern to Nakrivon Actruragriv, it go broad le Shakter, is it?
2: Yeah.
1: Yeah. I guess Connister Iriglib. Vito e gober lana imshrigan winter shin nach
2: no ni rev me gober ak go part I'm sure say feha feha vi an klosh to tosa go so vi me gober go part I'm sure ha and vi me ig de of mo klosh to savalia mar do nok eat
1: oh tigum
2: emi marta so marta go dera gdi dera mi bialtna vi me ig gober savalia Lishan Golosha, August, I go by the shopper, Egondera Shakshna, or interview Arm, Dodda Shak, Con Brisha, Cludu. Now, V on Tallin, Ishli, Grave Arn on shopper, Bruntanish Aguna, Egonaum, my near Rev Bruntanish Kadaha. So, Ruddy Reaktanoch, a V, Egesh, Ingak Shopper. So, V Arn. On Chopper Aguna.
1: Right.
2: Who's Dyra?
1: Who's Dyra, yeah.
2: So we Bert own the law, don't quit this one.
1: Okay.
2: Okay. Yeah.
1: I don't know. Augustinish, Bukhead Lister, and we'll. Moran Falk a good nish, and we'll air it Falk, or not Falk, is Doylem. Tamisha kind free course, he tested a nish, and if we'd done down fick a good. But,
2: yeah.
1: And we'll air it Falk a gum of valet, oit.
2: Well, bevalum dol gudi merico, ni rev me re of own, agus vi makes me of Aaron Etlon and Vlin Shakata, like vi an etled kera orclig, agus vi make raw domyok orclig, so fresh danger gum ven in u aurok. 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
1: Ni malad?
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1: Tegum.
2: 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Imlina Hanafin vime in Alban. Vime our big me dul London. Big me dul Grand Canaria August on a doll. Yeah.
1: So Neil Gaiskal Coran con Oscar Dunaco in
2: Neil. No, my big way, Emma.
1: So, Cada Connick 2 in Alban, okay, and I is going to.
2: So, we may a Glasgow air juice, our V Kjolkerm, a gum, our V, we may Crassler Kjolkerm, August and Shane Kui.
1: Okay, we exchange.
2: 5 seconds of summer. It's banning.
1: What?
2: 5 seconds of summer.
1: It's 5 seconds of summer.
2: Yeah. Banaco Kyon Astrologies.
1: All right, okay.
2: Yeah.
1: Fat? So, on 5 seconds of summer, a good.
2: Yeah,
1: me. And if she'd come on?
2: We should hairbar.
1: Can size Kyol, a hind sheet?
2: Pop Kyol.
1: All right. Don't
2: get this.
1: August on Gummin Sheet, a Kyol hain.
2: Gummin Sheet.
1: All right, okay.
2: Yeah, so when me, on a hand of Asun, Asun Gyolkerm, on Sheen, Kumar, go Dunedin.
1: Right.
2: August can't make grove Dunedin go hall in Airfat. Like, Kumar, air on train. August Nora Hornmer, Kaitu Dull, Stuus, on our dawn. Contact Mac, Asun Stosh in Trinok. August take me Stuus, August Fion, Cash Lawn, air on Ganok, Osmakor. We should co drink too.
1: Yeah, Tasha Fecha coming is television style now, or YouTube. Being. Captain got tattoo na bunny cure galair.
2: Yeah.
1: Got Uruan Omegan, it got me in the style, but
2: he came blina, Captain Gumin. Yeah.
1: Oh, yeah. I was fair and shake a hunt of her fad.
2: Gaffly.
1: Yeah. Dreak tool in our era.
2: Yeah.
1: August, na PB, a co August, Marshind. So, Shinanova, so. That was Alban. August Tatui Dolgadi London and so.
2: Joel Carmella.
1: Oh, okay, 10 seconds of sun.
2: Harry Styles and Orsha.
1: Well, the cool of me for you, yeah?
2: Yeah.
1: Yeah, just dinner Aenrach.
2: Dinner Aenrach, yeah.
1: All right, okay. August Popcula Reach.
2: Popcula Reach, yeah. Yeah.
1: August Ka Vanik to Anish.
2: Fadig me. Last month, the London.
1: Right.
2: My big Chinese fossa dull Frastler Wembley, Toshig, Egshenema Wembley.
1: All right.
2: So big Chinese fossa on Trina all own all son Gidi on stud. Yeah, Kahi me go Iha own. So big Iha on Kyol Kerm, Agasan Shin big law agum. Gone in
1: Tashton. Sair. August the wheel Tahi unref to Lound in Hennefern.
2: Vime nor Vime Nisoga nor Vime Imma Yegor.
1: Right.
2: Kuig me own Fui go. Read me Dowsa nor Vime Nisoga. August we on Dish again my group at Dol Gulundin.
1: Can say Dowsonish?
2: Oh, Dowsa knew I'm sure I'll
1: be right, okay,
2: yeah.
1: Right, okay.
2: Yeah, August. Kumar Quig Kyol draw me exula August we rangana aguin le Dina Profesunta rangana dousa August rangana Aroni Ixia coma. Yeah.
1: Okay. I'm gonna too?
2: Nikan, no.
1: Gentwa.
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2: 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Yeah.
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0: Good evening, listeners. And you're very welcome to the show tonight. Yes, it's myself and Murray taking you through until nine. And I'm rolling out the hits for you. And I started rolling out the hit, the number one, to get us off on the show tonight. And it was none other than the Furies and Davy Arthur and that fabulous song, Tara Hill. And of course, that is on their album, The Scattering. It was one of the latest, the last of the albums they made, the more recent ones. And The Scattering, it's called. And that lovely song is on it, Tara Hill. It is beautiful, it really is. A great song to start off the show tonight, because we're going to do a mixture. We've a bit of Irish, a bit of easy listening, a romantic, and we've everything. Absolutely, listeners. So I'll be rolling out a lot of hits for you. Hope you're all keeping well since I spoke to you on air yesterday. The weather is good today. Yeah, we'll take that. We'll take that for the weekend, yeah. So we'll need a lot of sunshine, a mild day, and it's still lovely and bright and very fresh. And as I said, we'll take that for the weekend. We don't really want to see any rain. We might get a few scatters of showers, but hopefully not a lot. Hopefully not a lot. Well, tonight, I want you to sit back now, relax, and enjoy your Friday evening's entertainment here only on CRY's 104 FM. And coming straight up after me, of course, it is Jerry Murray with Feel Good Friday. So, as I said, lots of nice entertainment happening tonight here on CRY's 104 FM. I'm going to continue with the music. I'm going to do another one now from the Furies, and another lovely song that always goes down well with the Furies. It's called The Leaving of Nancy. So, sit back, relax, and enjoy the show. This is one of my favourites as well, listeners.
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0: Oh, that one is taking us back the years, listeners. Yeah, that lovely romantic reunited Peaches and Herbs with that one. And of course, before that, it was True with Spandau Ballet, another lovely song. And then we had Closer to Your Heart with Clannad. And Without the Fanfare, Mary Black. That was before Closer to Your Heart. A lovely song there from Mary Black, Without the Fanfare. And, of course, The Leaving of Nancy, the Fury Brothers. Well, I just let it roll there, listeners. I just wanted to let the music roll because that's what it's all about here on Friday night between 8 and 9 with myself, Anne Murray. I'm rolling out the hits for you. When we come back in part two, I've lots of hellos to say. I'm sure I might as well do them now before I go to the ad break. And when we come back then, we're going to have Dr. Hook. And when you're in love with a beautiful woman. but first of all, a big hello out there to Colette up there in Drogheda. Colette, great to know you're listening. I hope you're enjoying the show. And a big congratulations again on the birth of your grandson there during the week. Big congratulations. And when we come back, Colette, I'll be playing a song for you. And again, a big hello out there. Also, a big hello out there to Richard White up there in Prospect Farm and to all your friends, Richard, and to all of you. Again, I'll be playing. We'll actually dedicate, because I know you like the fast ones, Richard. So we'll dedicate When You're in Love with a Beautiful Woman with Dr. Hook when we come back in part two. That'll be for you, Richard White, and all your friends up there at Prospect Farm. Delighted you're tuned in and listening, and hope you're enjoying the Friday night's entertainment here so far. Colette, I won't forget you. I'll have your song as well in part two. But for now, I'll go to the ad break because I'm running a bit behind, but we let the music roll on again when we come back. 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
8: 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Our trip leaves from the pontoon near the Keys Bar and sails past Ryan Crew, where the Knights Templar had their preceptory under Raymond Le Gros in the 12th century. We also see the ruins of Temple Michael and Malana Abbey and the magnificent Ballinatrae House, which is Yall's answer to Downton Abbey. To book this trip on May Vogue, please call Tony on 087-988-9076.
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Welcome back to part two, listeners. You're listening to Anne Murray here, taking you through until nine, and I'm rolling out the hits for you. Right, next, that was When You're in Love with a Beautiful Woman, Dr. Hook, and that went out especially to Richard White and all his friends up there in Prospect Farm. Good evening to Richard and his friends, and hope you enjoyed that one. Colette, this one is coming up from you. For you, and then I'm going to let the music roll until I'm finished. So here we are, Colette. Lovely one for you, Engelbert Humperdinck. And quando, quando, quando.

What a finish, listeners. What a finish to the show tonight with myself, Anne Murray. What a fabulous song and a fabulous singer taking us back the years. None other than Matt Monroe with that fabulous song, You're Closer to Me. And it is one of my favourites from Matt Monroe. Well, listeners, it's time for me to say my goodbyes. Let me retrack and let me tell you the songs that I played there that I left the hits roll out for you. We started off part two with the request for Richard White, When You're in Love with a Beautiful Woman, Dr. Hook. And then, of course, we followed that with Colette, a request for Colette with Quando, Quando, Quando, Ingeborg Humperdinck. And then we had Some Days Are Diamonds and Some Days Are Stone with John Denver. And, of course, we had Whiter Shade of Pale with Procom Harum, taking us back the years there, and finishing up there with You're Closer to Me with Matt Monroe. Well, listeners, I hope you enjoyed the show tonight as much as I enjoyed entertaining you, and I sure did. It's the long weekend, yes. I'm back on air here next Thursday between 2 and 4 for the afternoon show with Anne Murray, and again on Friday night, next Friday night, rolling out more hits for you. Do enjoy your weekend, your night, your evening, and whatever you're doing for the bank holiday. Enjoy it. It's a bank holiday. Hopefully the weather will be nice. We'll all be able to get out and about. But until next Thursday, till I'm back on air next Thursday, I'm leaving you now with a lovely song from the Judds. And it's called Dream Chaser. It is beautiful, listeners. And coming up now, do stay tuned. It is Jerry Murray with Feel Good Friday straight after me. Bye.

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0: Oh, yeah, the rifles of the old IRA. Good evening and welcome. It's yours truly, Jerry Murray, in the hot seat, taking you through until 10 o'clock this evening. Welcome along. It's a Friday night, lads. It's the 29th of May. It's the last Friday in May. We made it through another week, and thank God we made it through another month. Good evening. Hope I find you all well, fit, and full of the fun and frolics that we're about to have. How about this? It's not working. How about this? We'll try it. Oh, yeah, I know why it's not working. How about this?
1: This is the Friday Night Rewind.
0: Yes, indeed, the Friday Night Rewind. I hear you ask. I want the names of the artist or the song.

0: Very, very easy song. Very, very well-known artist. And if you want to join the illustrious list, like Helen Coleman, Helen Milan, Dominic Across the Road, Jason Coleman, Mary Mullally, Liam, Mick Crowley, if you want to join the illustrious list, you contact us here this evening. You can ring us in on 0249 9199, or you can text us in on 0894066669. Or we have a new way of entering this evening because of all the controversy and all the shenanigans going down locally in the public toilets. You can send in your answer on a sheet of toilet roll, okay? And we won't say anything how you entered, but one sheet of toilet roll, you can send in your answer. We won't tell them that you answered on a sheet of toilet roll because you might be suspected of other things, okay? Yeah, so welcome along. It's the Feel Good Friday. Thanks, as always, to my wonderfully talented, illustrious, all-round nice woman, Mrs. Anne Murray, my babes, for her last hour of wonderful music. Hope you all enjoyed it. I certainly enjoyed listening to it. And she's now so nice, she'd make me a nice cup of tea. Fair play to her. Going back to the song, I want to hear loads of this.
1: Oh, yeah!
0: And don't forget, if you get it wrong, you get... Yeah, so there's a few of you texting in there already. I'm not going to get this because you're annoying me already. Good evening, Lee Parker. How are you? Let's keep the music going. Don't forget, contact me with any requests, messages or anything. We've even a couple of virgin listeners tonight, would you believe? And to say they're mature virgin listeners is, yeah, that's putting it mildly. How about the Dubliners?

indeed, the Dubliners. A live version they just popped in there a while ago, and they said they'd sing that one. How about the Irish Ramblers? Come on, let's

0: Yes, indeed. Keeping it Irish tonight, lads. We are proud of our roots and we're proud of where we came from. And hope you're enjoying my mix of music. It's a bank holiday weekend. It's a Friday night. We made it through another week. We made it through another month, thanks be to God. And God is good for the weather and everything will improve. I'm going to play a song that I always play when I'm playing my ballads, and I love singing this song as well. But you're safe tonight, I'm not going to sing it. It's one of the all-time greats of ballad songs. It has to be played. It's the quintessential ballad song, really. And there is only one band that can sing it, one group of lads that can sing it. The words of this make the hair stand on the back of your neck. It is, of course, the Ballad of Joe MacDonald. Just sit back, relax, and listen to the words of this, and you.
1: We're going to slow down the pace a wee bit if we may.
0: Sing it.
1: There were many sad occasions in Ireland.
0: There were many sad times.
1: We're going to sing about the 50-year-old man who died on hunger strike back in 1981. We're going to sing about a man called Joe MacDonald. Joe MacDonald and those young men got no chance and no opportunity to tell their story back in 1981. I'm going to ask each and every person here tonight for 5 minutes of silence, of complete silence, to listen to their story. Here's Tommy to sing of a young man from Belfast called Joe MacDonald.

And, you know, we can't forget our ancestors, we can't forget our roots. And my God, that really epitomizes what they died for and what we live for. How about this one to counteract that one? I hope you enjoyed this one. We have, he describes himself as the last British man standing in Castle Martyr. Good evening,

Oh, yeah. What a classic from the Wolftones. I got a voice message there all the way from Drogheda and County Louth from my dear friend Colette Ward up there in County Louth. Good evening, Colette, and to Claire and Molly and everyone else, Lindsay and all the lads up there. Good evening to you and a lovely voice message. And yes, indeed, lots of wonderful memories from that part of the country. I can't mention the hostelry. But yeah, we had some sessions and we'll have more, please God, we'll have more. Lads, I'm going to Dermot Hurley Estate straight after the ads. I have two very important listeners listening in tonight, and they have a special song that they want me to play, and I'm delighted to say that I found that song, and I'm also delighted to say that they are

0: Indeed, not one, but two Virgin listeners up in Dermot Hurley Estate waiting. But I must pay some bills. I must take an ad break, lads. I'm backed up in time. I'll be heading straight to Dermot Hurley Estate for two very important people after this. Don't go away.
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0: Blackwater, or to give it its original name, Our Moor na Naoise, rises in the mountains of Slieve Lucra on the Cork-Kerry border, and it enters the sea at Youghal. Our trip leaves from the pontoon near the Keys Bar and sails past Ryan Crew, where the Knights Templar had their preceptory under Raymond Le Gros in the 12th century. We also see the ruins of Temple Michael and Malana Abbey, and the magnificent Ballinatrae House, which is Youghal's answer to Downton Abbey. To book this trip on May Vogue, please call Tony on 087-988-9076.
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3: 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It is your station, your voice and your community. And it is yours truly, Jerry Murray, taking it through until 10 with the Feel Good Friday. Hope you're all feeling really good on this Friday. It's the Friday of a bank holiday weekend. Why would you not be feeling good? Good evening, Mickey and Joan Downing up in Dermot Hurley Estate here in Youghal. Good evening to ye. And as I said, ye

Yeah, I love including Virgin listeners on my hair show on a Friday night. Good evening, Mickey, and good evening, Joan Downing. And I tell you something, you might be good Virgin listeners, but that son of yours, he it is a long time since he knew anything about a Virgin listener, I'd say. Good evening, Alan, and your good wife and all the lads over there listening in as well. And a special song for a special couple, Mickey and Joan Downing up there in Dermot Hurley Estate. This one is especially for you guys. This is the song he asked. Now, he asked for, you give me two artists, Dominic Kerwin, which I'm going to play, or Dinis Keane sings this one as well. But I picked the Dominic Kerwin one because I thought it was stronger and better. And this one especially for you. Enjoy. And I was asked to give you a special. Are you ready? Have your ears blocked? Oh, yeah.

All together now, stand up and say, oh, yeah, especially dedicated to two wonderful people up there in Dermot Hurley Estate, Mickey and Joan Downing. Good evening to ye, and God bless you for rearing that young scotch you have done. Alan Downing, a.k.a. Ducky, great pal, great worker, very hard worker, and we're not allowed to lie on this here radio show, so I'll say no more. Good evening, guys. Thanks for listening in. Hope you're enjoying the gig. Hope you're enjoying the music, and that you'll be future listeners every Friday night, and to hell with everything else. And if you see any spare toilet rolls going around, Joe, I'll give us a shout, because we're on a hunt to find the toilet roll robbers, I suppose, and where there's a load of people trying to get to the bottom of it. Right, it would be amiss of me to go through the show and forget about those that have passed on, lads, and left this here shores and this here world. And I'm going to slow it down for the next two songs, two fabulous songs by two great late artists. And the first one, we'll give ladies first. What a song this is. The late, great Dolores Keane. Caledonia. Oh, yeah. This is a sing-along song. Let's relax and let's test those vocal cords.

0: absolutely fabulous voice, taken way too soon, the late, great, wonderfully talented, haunting voice of Dolores Keane. Yeah, it's nice to slow down the ballads as well. We can't keep rocking it out all night, not even me. Good evening again to Mickey and Joan Downing up there in Dermot Hurley's there. I got nice comments there. Thank you very much indeed. And Caledonia is Scotland. Really? Didn't know that, Seamus Byrne. But I'm not going to even doubt your inability or your lack of credibility, because you know your music. Going to play another song from a late great artist. And of course, it would be amiss of me if I didn't include this song. I love this in a good old session when I'm having a few pints of the black stuff. It's the all-time great of Luke Kelly.
1: Oh, yeah. On Raglan Road.
0: Come on, let's sing along. It's a Friday night.
1: Up

has taken way too soon. The late, great, wonderfully talented, haunting sound of Lou Kelly and Raglan Road. Several people messaging in again about that song. Thank you one and all for your kind comments, and hope you're enjoying the show. I'm certainly enjoying it. Would you be able to play it? Right, okay. You know, we watched hurling and the football and the rugby and the soccer all week last week, and we were saying, come on Cork the Rebels and come on everyone, and I suppose down around this part we were probably shouting on for Waterford as well. But you know, lads, these lads that took to the pitch last week, they started somewhere as well. And I have a very special man, a young man listening in, waiting by the radio to hear his name, Cathal Daly, who won a match today. He won the Skeenish Gull with Inch National School, so he did. And I heard he played a fantastic game. And Cathal Daly, your auntie Susie, messaged me in and she said, would you please play a request for Cathal Daly, who won the Skeenish Gull today with Inch National School, and he played a stormer. Cathal Daly, well done for you, well done to you, and I guarantee you, Cathal, you stick at that boy, and in a couple of years' time, and maybe even sooner, we will be watching you playing up in Super Value Parky Creeve, and even maybe playing in Crow Park. Well done, Cathal Daly, and all your teammates, and indeed everyone that took part in the Skeenish Gull today, and especially for Inch National School, who won it today. Thanks in no small way to Cathal Daly. Well done, Cathal, and you can thank your Auntie Susie. I'm going to play a song that you probably never heard of in your life, but I'm going to play it anyway. It's a classic from the Dubliners, and he's talking about Kelly, the boy from Killane.

0: Yes, indeed. Specially dedicated to Cathal Daly and all his teammates with Inch National School, who today won the Ski na Scoil. And well done from all of us here in CRY, and indeed from your very, very, very proud, ecstatic and overexcited Susie O'Donoghue out there in Burgess Cross. Good evening, one and all. I have a message come in there on the old text line. Loving the tunes, Jerry. First time listening to your show. Oh, my God. First time listening. Here we go. See, sorry, that keeps kicking in every time I say a first time listener. Love myself, and I love listening to Virgins. Loving the show, Jerry. Loving the tunes, Jerry. First time listening your show too. We were singing along there. Keep up the good work. Mary Beecher and Morris O'Connor. Good evening to you guys. Mary Beecher and Morris O'Connor. Good evening and welcome along to Virgin Land and to CRY 104 FM. You know what to do every Friday night. Listen in. It's the Feel Good Friday. It's yours truly, Jerry Murray. I have 6 minutes and a couple of requests still to get in, lads. Good evening, and it's... Yeah, it's this... where's my mouse gone?
1: It's time for Seamus' Slow Burner of the Week.
2: And we're gonna let it burn, burn, burn, burn.
0: Yeah, specially dedicated. 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Again, he gave me a song and two different artists. This is the one I picked. I hope you enjoy it. 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
2: Always another wonderful choice by a wonderful friend of mine, and Seamus Byrne up there in Castlemartyr. Good evening, and here we go. This is for Lee Parker down there in Saline. We're going to buzz it up a bit again, and this is where I'd be heading soon, won't we? Oh,
3: well,
2: oh,
3: in the merry month of May, from me up home, I started, left the girls a tumour nearly broken, had saluted father dear.
2: Come on, let's do it. It's a Friday night.
3: Drank a pint of beer, me grief and tears, smothered enough to reap the corn, leave for I was born. Caught a stout black tart to banish ghosts and

The name of the band are the Kings of Connacht, and the name of the song is The Rocky Road to Dublin. Lads, I'm way out of time. Thank you one and all for interacting and for contacting me, for your kind words and everything else. You really make the show worthwhile. Look after yourselves. Take care. We'll be back next week. Please, God, enjoy the rest of the long weekend. I leave you with this one.

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